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1: I'm McCabe. 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

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Hi, it's McCabe. 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

McCabe on SL 100, and football is back at the Rock September 5th. 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

0: 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Brittany, what is the way you fall asleep fastest?
1: So I actually put in blackout curtains in my room just to make sure like the light doesn't get in and I can sleep.
0: That's actually the number one tip on this doctor's new list of best ways to fall asleep. Number two is actually having an air purifier in your bedroom and then cutting off screen time a half an hour before you go to bed.
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0: This is SL100, always with you at SL100.com. Pumpkin spice is not reserved for coffee now. Obviously, we see all these pumpkin spice things hitting the shelf in August. The Little Debbie's just announced that they're doing a fall lineup with pumpkin spice mini donuts, even oatmeal cream pies in a pumpkin spice flavor.
1: I'm going under in this time, I fear there's no one to save me. 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

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Dominic Fike kicking off the iHeartRadio 9 at 9 for your Thursday night with Baby Doll. This is McCabe with a song that Ed Sheeran actually co-wrote. Yeah, talking Cat's Eye. They are back. Number 8 is Animal.

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1: 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Gets us into the top 5. Now we're at number 4 with Justin Bieber. I don't know, this song just has such a good summer energy to it.

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1: 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This is McCabe with your Thursday edition of the countdown. You know, tomorrow we're back giving away more free trips to Las Vegas for the iHeartRadio Music Festival, where I am hoping that Benson Boone does a collab with somebody on stage. You know, the festival's known for those iconic collaborations. He'll be there and you can be too. Tomorrow morning, 9 o'clock's your first chance to a trip. Time of My Life from him gets number two.

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Thanks for having SL 100 on. 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

SL100. 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Look at our teachers here in Forest and Lamar County making a difference every day. 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We're doing Thank a Teacher again this year. 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

SL100. It's McCabe. You know, John, Jay, and Rich are there for you every single weekday morning, covering your news, your traffic, your weather, and a good laugh on SL100.

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0: SL100. Now, you know, we've been saying on the new hit list that our girl Audrey Hubbard is a star. 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It's Angelina. Oh my gosh, please tell me you saw her Tiny Desk. 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
1: 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So I'm filling in. I'm at Angelina on air. Stupid song, Olivia Rodrigo on the new hit list.

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1: Had to put some soul in your life. Especially getting into the weekend. We're almost there. Teddy Swims, Mr. Know-It-All. I'm Angelina. The new hit list, your number one 40 music discovery. I already said it earlier, but let me remind you. Go watch Audrey Hubbard's Tiny Desk. She killed it. We've been saying our girl's a star, okay? 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
1: Angelina here in for Crystal. Appreciate you hanging out, discovering new music with me. We'll be back tomorrow night, same place, same time. The new hit list, it's been so real. Leaving you with Ariana Grande, Hate That I Made You Love Me.

It's SL100. Happy Friday. What is going on? All right. So this is all the music to get you that much closer to the weekend. And the playlist is all about you. So hit me up on Instagram, Katie Radio 1. Or you can leave me a talk back when you just tap that little red microphone. Leave me a message. Please.

0: This is SL100. That story from the week is crazy. This is Katie. Man, Arkansas wildlife. Listen.
1: A high school football player near Little Rock, Arkansas, was shocked to discover a deadly snake inside his helmet, hiding in the padding. A high school football player near Little Rock, Arkansas, was shocked to discover a deadly snake inside his helmet, hiding in the padding. The player had been complaining about his helmet during practice. Animal services were called in to get the 2-foot-long venomous snake out of his helmet.
0: It'd be like, it's time to move. We gotta go.
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100. So Taylor Swift's husband. I bet she loves calling him that. Travis Kelce was talking after, you know, he's getting ready for the football season and just casually drops, like, calling Taylor Swift his wife. People are saying this is the first time he did it publicly. It was really cute. I'm going to play it for you next.

0: Excel 100. This is Katie, and Swifties are freaking out. Because I can imagine, like, you know, you just get married, you're newlyweds, and when you can first, you know, refer to your partner now as your wife, your husband, this is a special moment. So Travis Kelce, he was speaking at a press conference following a Kansas City Chiefs training camp practice. This was on Wednesday when he called Taylor Swift his wife. Listen.
1: 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And my wife went when I was stuck in a mini camp. So I didn't get my opportunity to go then.
0: My wife! I love to hear that.
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1: 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Oh, that's a fun food holiday we're celebrating for today. 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

0: Pittsburgh's number one hit music station, SL100. So this trended during the week. I'm Katie. Tell me I'm not the only one who has one of these. In fact, I have several. So it's called a doom pile. So a doom pile is that paperwork, maybe some bills, it's a stack of papers that you just set to the side. Doesn't everyone have a doom pile? Like, you'll deal with it later?
1: I think a little bit.
0: The doom pile's tomorrow Katie's problem.
1: Well, that's totally okay.
0: So I thought it's called a doom pile because the sense of impending doom when you actually have to go through it. But no, it's actually an acronym for didn't organize, only moved. Yes, that too.
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This is Katie. And let's talk about a documentary that's coming to Netflix September 1st. And normally I'm not like a documentary person. I'll have my best friend Abby watch the doc and then tell me about it. But to sit down, not so much. Until this one. So it's a documentary that's coming out about a disgraced athlete and the backstory. Oh my God, I have to tell you.

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I'm Katie, and thank you for making us a part of your day. 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
1: This is Katie. And like I said, I'm not really like a documentary person. I don't know. For me to like sit down and watch an entire documentary, I feel like the last time I did that was maybe Tiger King, like a minute ago. But this looks interesting. So Netflix just dropped a trailer for a new documentary about Raygun. So remember the Australian breakdancer? And totally went viral. Got a scoreless performance at the 2024 Paris Olympics. And this is a little bit of the trailer.
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8: 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How's a little trail therapy sound right now? Hop in. 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
1: Oh, I love those pictures that trended during the week. So, you know, Rihanna is originally from the island of Barbados, which, by the way, is gorgeous. I've been lucky enough to vacation there before. And she

Your number one hit music station is SL100. This is Katie, and it is a trend that is trending on TikTok. So when it comes to dating, some people are implementing the 666 dating rule, which just name alone is kind of a jump scare. But we're going to talk about this next. What is the 666 dating rule, and how do you feel about it?

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1: Thank you for listening this morning. I'm Katie.
0: Okay. And again, when I first read this, I was like, double take. You want to willingly be dating a demon? That's not what it is. The 666 trend. People are calling it like a dating rule. Like, you're not going to date anyone unless they fall under the 666 dating rule. 6 feet tall, earning six figures, and has a six pack. How do we feel about this?
2: Actually, I think the guy with the beard is more attractive.
0: Oh, she's going facial hair. Definitely. Bearded guys. Tattoos.
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John Jay and Rich Morning Show, SL 100. All right, so Taylor Swift and... Okay, it's a story actually about her husband. Isn't that so cute? We can ask Taylor Swift's husband, yes, Travis Kelce, and how he's describing their wedding that happened last month. It was really sweet. I've got the story for you coming up next.

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Nominate a local teacher right now at iHeartRadio.com/teachers. I'm telling you, they could be one of our $5,000 winners for classroom supplies on SL 100.

0: It's SL100. This is Katie. What's going on? Thank you for listening. All right, so let's talk about Travis Kelce. And this was during Kansas City Chiefs. It was like the training practice. They were doing a press conference. And he was asked, of course, about the wedding. Madison Square Garden. He's got a wife now, Taylor Swift. It all went down last month.
1: Wedding was the best night of my life. And I appreciate everybody who came out and celebrated and, you know, had fun with us. And, yeah, that's about all I really got from that night. It was a crazy night. It was full of a lot of celebration.
0: He says end scene.
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1: So there was a story that trended this week about Justin Bieber. This is Katie. And if you follow his wife, Hailey Bieber, on social media, you know that she loves some Pilates. Yes, Hailey Bieber is a Pilates princess. And apparently, so is Justin Bieber. They were recently photographed leaving a Pilates class together. I love that. Couples who sweat together, stay together. I feel like that's a study somewhere. But also, I've never taken Pilates before. It looks super hard. So good for Justin.

0: 100.
1: I wonder, would you ever do this to begin with? I don't know. I wouldn't. I think it's weird to talk about money like that, but this is Katie.
0: So it's a new survey according to Diggs, and they're saying that 61% of Americans, over half of Americans, say that they have lied to their coworkers about how much money they make. They talk about their salaries. I'm like, wait, what? That seems like such an awkward convo to me. And you say you also wouldn't. Why?
2: Number one, I don't want to tell them I make more than them and make them feel bad. But really, the real reason is I don't want to find out they make more than me. And then I'm going to be real mad.
0: Yes, that part.
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1: Oh, yes. Let's talk about this story when it comes to Ariana Grande. This is Katie. And it seems like Ariana Grande soft launched her relationship this week with former ex Ricky Alvarez with like this really cute Instagram photo dump. It was Wednesday when she posted it. And E! News talking more about the story. Listen.
2: In an August 12th photo dump, Ariana shares two subtle snaps with the dancer whom she previously dated for about a year in 2015. In one mirror selfie, the pair coordinate in white tops and black jeans as Ricky wraps his arm around the Grammy winner. Aww. And in another, the two switch positions with Ariana rocking a black dress and blue fairy wings hugging Ricky around the waist in an upside down mirror pic.
1: I just love it. We want to see Ariana Grande happy.
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Hey, it's Katie on SL100, and thank you for hanging out with us. Don't forget to catch the funniest way to wake up with John, Jay, and Rich. It's coming up this morning on SL100.

the John Jay and Rich Morning Show, SL 100. All right, 5 minutes. I've got requests for Zara Larsson. And later on this morning, more chances for you to see her perform. 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

Your number one hit music station is SL100. Well, I mean, he said it to us like over a year ago that The Weeknd was going to retire his stage name, The Weeknd. And what was he going to do next? But it looks like this isn't happening. We're going to talk about it in five. When I was young, I fell in love.

100. All right, so this story about The Weeknd. This is Katie. And it was early January 2025 when The Weeknd was saying that after his sixth studio album came out, and it did, that he was going to retire his stage name. Like, he was no longer going to go by The Weeknd. So we didn't know if he was going to go by his real name, Abel, or if he just wasn't going to do music anymore. He, you know, dabbled in acting. Well, this was at a show in Sweden. And it looks like The Weeknd is not retiring the name, the music, any of that, because he serenades his fans with this.

0: not hate that at all.
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1: Oh my God, stop. Did you see that Bath & Body Works is going to have a Nightmare Before Christmas line coming out? I'm so excited for this. I was texting my friend Nina, and she was like, this is very bad for my credit card. And I was like, hey, same girl, same. But it is what it is.

0: 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Absolutely.
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chime in today. 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

0: Excel 100. This is Katie. And not to be dramatic, but I did scream when this popped up in my feed. So we got the first trailer. So, well, it's like a teaser trailer for the new season of American Horror Story. It's going to be titled 13 with 13 episodes. It's going to be the 13th season, and it's basically like an Avengers-style massive crossover event. Like, every single one of the seasons of Horror Story will be featured. So think like Murder House, Coven, Asylum. Oh my gosh, what else? There's so many good ones. Freak Show. So I put it on my Instagram, Katie Radio 1, and you know that a lot of people are coming back, like Evan Peters, Jessica Lange, Kathy Bates. Oh my God, Angela Bassett. I'm so excited about Angela Bassett, Emma Roberts. So yeah, on my story, Katie Radio 1. Can't wait.
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1: Yeah, Usher is still denying that he had a lookalike perform for him on stage during the Usher Chris Brown tour. Was this the New Jersey stop? I don't know. I'm looking at the pictures and I'm trying. Is Usher in the room with us? It does not look like him. I can see why fans would think that it was a

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1: Listen to this. You ever make a post on social media that maybe you're not totally paying attention to and it kind of backfires? Anybody? Anybody? Happened to me.
2: Like what? Like, okay. Like something that's controversial?
1: No, like, okay, so people email me and DM me and ask for advice quite a bit, right? And a lot of times I'll take their email and I'll post it on Facebook and let my Facebook followers go and comment and respond and give great advice. And then, you know, and then I give people advice on my own as well. So the other day I got an email from somebody and the email was about this guy. He goes, I'm 25 years old. My 25-year-old girlfriend is going gray and doesn't want to color her hair. I'm kind of bothered by that, or should I not be? So I copied that and they said, please, if you can talk about this on the air or if you post it, please don't say my name. So no problem. So I copy it and I thought I put it on Facebook, but your Facebook is tied to other apps, right?
3: Sure.
1: And it went to my Threads account and I'm hardly on Threads. And I wake up in the morning and I go to my Instagram account and I posted this video of me and these new peaches. I picked up these peaches and they're delicious peaches. I go, I love peaches. And the comment goes, I hope your partner reads your Threads account and then dumps you. I'm like, what a weird comment to make on a thread about peaches. And then I was like, Thread, my Thread.

0: account. So I go to my threads, and people are trashing me on threads. And it's kind of funny, but also sad. Talk about needing thick skin. So I wrote, this is the email I got. My girlfriend's hair has been going gray since she's 25, before I knew her. Never bothered me because she's always gets it dyed. Now she wants to stop it because she's got to get it dyed every other weekend. I told her I support her, but I don't know how I feel once she's got grandma hair. Should I tell her not to do it? I never thought twice about it. What are you laughing at?
1: No, I just pulled up your threads because I'm an active threads user. I'm on there pretty consistently. And the way that you set this up, it completely sounds like it's coming from you. Where usually
0: it looks like I posted about
1: me. Yeah, it looks like you posted about
0: your girlfriend. Because I took out.
2: So number one, you're posting about a girlfriend when you're married.
1: Yes.
2: And number two, you're posting something that could be potentially interpreted as shallow.
0: I took out the love whoever it was from, so it just looks like I posted it.
2: Got it.
0: So the comments.
2: Oh my gosh, they are eating you up, Jajay.
3: Is anybody understanding?
0: Dear God, please give me the confidence of a mediocre white man.
2: Oh my gosh.
0: Also, I went to his profile. First post is a video of him with a gray beard. They're never beating the allegations. It's going to be the most beautiful hair she'll ever see. Oh, you will support her. Just look in the mirror. And then they start ripping on my hair.
1: Oh, yeah.
0: They just start destroying me. Hi, John. I hope you aren't losing any of your hair. I can't imagine how your girlfriend would feel if you had grandpa hair. And it's just on and on. I mean, Peyton, you see any?
1: I would cry.
3: Oh, so these aren't necessarily listeners. These are people that saw the post.
1: No, these are random people.
0: The thread is going viral.
1: Yeah.
0: The thread's taken off. But it looks like I posted it. I just looked at this guy's photos and videos. It's always the ones who could pass for someone who lives under a bridge.
2: Brutal.
0: I came to comment and torch him, but I see who already got it well under control. Go on, threaders. You're making me proud.
3: Oh my God.
1: Yeah, this is like an ultimate rage bait because it's like, it wasn't even on purpose. Like, it's just funny because usually when you post them on Facebook, you'll say, I got this email or I got this DM.
0: Yeah.
1: But there's no preface of
3: it. Just, yeah.
2: Like, no context whatsoever.
3: So, no, I haven't had anything backfire like that. That's amazing.
0: Yeah.
2: That's wild.
0: There's thousands and thousands of comments.
1: Yeah, it's definitely getting some legs.
3: Oh, well, then, what if that gets you more followers?
1: No, they don't like him.
0: They don't like him.
2: They're going to follow.
3: But, I mean, they could follow you because they don't like. How many people do you follow because you don't like? A few, right?
1: Yeah.
0: On my fake account.
1: Yeah. No, that's funny.
0: This person is, I'm surprised you felt confident writing this down and sharing with the world. I didn't write it down.
1: What was it? No, that's actually so funny because you can't even go in there and defend yourself.
0: I can't. I know. Oh, it's just so, there's just so, and then there's all these beautiful women with gray hair that are posting themselves. And I agree, they are beautiful. I love gray hair.
3: Yeah.
0: Like, I got no problem with
3: that. That wasn't your thought.
0: It was literally a mistake, and it's gone completely out of control. I don't know how to capitalize on this. Like, should I go on my Facebook or should I go somewhere and say, hey, I just want to explain something. This isn't me.
2: Right.
0: This is advice.
2: If Kris Jenner were your momager, she would spin this into a multi-billion dollar business.
1: Right.
0: Yeah.
2: Somehow.
0: I should post a new
3: color?
1: A new hair dye brand.
0: I'm sorry. I didn't know her hair belonged to you.
1: But what's funny is
3: wow, you got it riled up over there.
1: They're stinging on Jonjay, but then all of the roasts have the thousands of likes on them. So it's not just comments. People are validating.
0: Find me a comment pane that makes you drop your mouth. And don't worry, don't hold back. I mean, it's okay.
1: I mean, these are mean, low-key.
0: Go ahead. I want to hear
1: it. Hold on, let me pull
0: it back up. I know it's about me, but it's also not about
1: me. But it's also not about you.
0: But actually, it is about me because they're looking at, they're going off on me, my face.
1: Right, it's the screenshots and the zoom-ins that are sending me.
2: They're screenshotting and zooming?
0: They're screenshotting my hair.
1: They're screenshotting Jajay's hair.
0: They're screenshotting my hair and zooming in on the head tattoo, on the hair plugs.
2: Oh my gosh.
1: You read the one that made me make my jaw drop, which was the first one of the mediocre white man.
0: I hope she dumps you. You're a jerk.
1: You have five hairs spiked up with wax and you're worrying about her color. Then everyone's posting pictures of their haughty gray-haired wives.
0: There are thousands of comments. Anyway, it's on my Threads. If you're on Threads, you can find John J. Van Ness. Maybe you'd like to go on there and defend me. Or also, if you ever had a social media mishap like mine, please share with me. I need to explain. I'm going to figure it out and explain it and maybe tell the story on Instagram or something, because it's completely sideways. And it's getting worse every minute. Yeah. Anyway, social media. If you've ever made a mistake on social media, an honest mistake, I'd like to hear about it and what happened. Call me.
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1: I shared a story about an honest-to-goodness social media flub.
2: It's definitely a big one.
0: It exploded. It's completely out of control now. You can see it on my threads. I tried to apologize. Nobody believes me. But wanted to know if you've ever made a social media mistake. It's very simple. An honest mistake. Matt, good morning. What'd you do?
3: Hey, good morning. So, yeah, I was the social media manager for, like, an umpire training program. And I saw a bunch of posts about, oh, we'll miss you, Vin Scully, and, you know, about him leaving. Apparently he had retired, but I had misinterpreted that. And I announced the passing of the late, great Vin Scully.
2: Oh, no.
0: Hey, you're making me feel a little bit better there,
2: you
0: man.
2: Know what? There was a journalist or a news thing in the UK that reported King Charles had just died. Oh, so you're not alone.
0: Wait. Do you know what happened with the stories of that? So when there's a death in the royal family, they play a certain song, a music bed that announces there's a death. Oh. And somebody's working at a radio station in the UK, and they wanted to hear the song. And much like Rich, they pressed the wrong button.
2: Oh, no.
0: And its song played on the air. And so it announced that song meant that the king had died, and people went nuts. And then they took them 15 minutes before they realized it was a mistake.
4: Matt, you know how many celebrities I've killed off on this show that aren't dead?
0: Yeah.
4: And then later they die. Yeah, later they die, but yeah. Not when I say they die.
2: So you're not alone,
4: you're
2: Matt.
4: Not alone.
0: All right, Matt.
3: I'm sure.
0: Thanks for listening. Thanks, man. Thank you. Melissa, you got a social media mistake?
5: Yes, I do. So embarrassing, too. So I had just gotten out of the shower and went to weigh myself one morning, and the scale said ERR, like error. So I thought it would be hilarious to post a picture of my feet standing on a scale saying error, like, well, it's time to go on a diet.
0: Yeah.
5: So I posted this, and I had probably at the time about 5,000 followers, and then including my family members and stuff like that. So I posted, and about 20 minutes later, my ex-coworker messages me, and he's like, Melissa, take your post down now. You can see right all the way up from the reflection.
2: Oh, no.
0: You can see. Oh, my gosh.
5: Mortifying. And I look, and sure enough, you can see everything.
2: No.
5: But it wasn't the worst part. Was, like, everything looks deformed. Because, like, deformed. You know those clown houses where it's distorted? You see, like, that's what it
2: is. Yes.
5: Like, they're going to think I really look like this. So what do I post now?
4: That is the worst part.
2: Tricky mirrors.
5: That was the worst. I'm like, do I just take it down and not draw attention to it? But I know people saw. Or do I just, like, try to explain how reflections work?
4: You need to leave social media altogether. Social media is just not for you.
0: What were they? Like, it was all distorted. So they're like, why would she post a picture of a spoiled peach?
5: Like, it was like one of those, you know, those cat where they take a picture and then it says, like, she's trying to be all cute with her husband. Says, here's the picture. And then it's his point of view, what it looks like. And it's that Egyptian hairless cat.
0: Yeah. Oh, yeah. Oh, my God. That's that makes me feel
5: mortifying.
0: Also a lot better.
4: Yeah. I think she wins this whole thing. Nobody's going to
0: so
4: beat
0: far,
4: that.
0: Yeah. Well, let's see. Melissa, thanks for calling in. Thank you. Steven, you got a social media flub?
6: They asked me to become a global ambassador for Nissan, Mitsubishi, and Renault worldwide. I was searching and found some site on Nissan in India. I went, oh, I wonder if that's the new logo they're talking about. And I went ahead and publicized a story on it, and within 10 minutes had phone calls from the United States and Canada asking me where I got it, why did I publish it, and they said, take it down, so it's too late. So I announced their new change and makeover about a month before they were going to do it.
2: Wow. That's pretty big.
0: You said, is it Nissan, the car, Nissan?
6: Yeah, it was Nissan's makeover when they changed their branding.
4: You're saying Nissan.
0: I feel like you say it differently.
6: Well, it's actually Nissan.
0: Nissan.
6: Yes, it's pronounced Nissan, but everybody calls it differently. Nissan, Nissan, doesn't matter.
4: Really? Nissan. It's like LaCroix water.
2: Nissan is the French twist.
6: La Croix, correct. La Croix.
4: Oh, wait, you're saying La Croix is correct?
0: No, he doesn't know. Let's not open that can of worms.
2: We've already
0: proved
2: it
0: already.
2: It's on our website. Joy.
0: It's created like in Chicago and it's like...
2: We're not going to bring up the LaCroix again, are we?
4: Just out of curiosity, did anybody else get a bunch of cases of LaCroix at their house for no reason? Just
0: What's LaCroix?
4: That seltzer water?
0: I was LaCroix?
4: Yeah.
0: It's called LaCroix?
4: Yeah, I think that's what they say.
0: You're so prego.
7: I like LaCroix, but I don't know about LaCroix.
4: LaCroix.
7: Do any of you guys drink LaCroix?
4: LaCroix.
0: All right.
6: It's just like Nikon. Everybody's called the Nikon. It's actually called Nikon, the camera company. Nikon. That's how you pronounce it in Japanese.
0: Well, your name is actually Stepan.
6: Okay, yeah, you're right. You're true. In Quebec, it is. Not in the rest
0: Stepan.
6: Of the world.
0: All right, dude. Thanks for calling in, yep. Stepan. You know, I was thinking about the people that were... So what happened was I posted something. People always are emailing me, asking for advice, doing all kinds of stuff. And I usually take an email that I can't answer and I'll post it on Facebook and get everyone on Facebook to comment. And then I'll screenshot the comments and send it to the person. And I had posted something from a guy that has a problem with his 25-year-old girlfriend who's gone gray, and he wants her to dye the hair, and he said she looks like a grandma. And it looked like I posted it from me. It was about me.
2: About your 25-year-old girlfriend.
4: Because you took out his name because he asked you to keep it anonymous.
0: So what? Also, the more I think about the hate that I'm getting, it's kind of interesting the point of view. If you could step back and think about how miserable these people are, that my mistake has got them so angry. Like, how do you live like that? Like, you know what I mean? Like, I wasn't talking about you or whoever it was.
2: But I think they think they're sticking up for someone who's been put in a position of vulnerability.
0: Right, but just to do that, I just feel like I think you would live with so much anger.
4: How many of, it's not just a few comments, right?
0: It's over 5,000.
4: Over 5,000?
0: Yeah.
8: And they're not just comments. They are absolute put downs.
2: They're like vicious darts.
8: Yes.
4: Yeah. I mean, you may have found a niche.
0: My favorite comment, though, because the anger comments and the put downs don't bother me. And I'm wondering why it doesn't bother me. And someone said it's because you're half Mexican, you grew up in Mexico, and that's all they do. When you grow up in Mexico, your family just destroys you from the day you're born until even now.
4: Yeah, I mean, it forged your sense of humor.
0: Yeah.

0: Hattiesburg's number one hit music station is SL 100.
1: What did you stop buying because it's too expensive? Jessica, what?
2: I stopped buying concert tickets.
0: Right?
3: Yeah, that makes sense.
0: Yeah.
4: Like, and they've gotten so expensive.
0: Is there one that you were going to go get and then you were like, forget it?
2: Yeah.
0: Which one?
2: Oh, gosh, I don't know. I mean, I stopped buying them a couple years ago because it was just too much.
0: Yeah, they are expensive. That's what we give them away free all the time. You got to keep listening.
3: Doesn't seem like the average went from like, I don't know, the average was $50. Now it's like 300-ish for one ticket.
2: Yeah, that's crazy.
0: Yeah. Crazy. The only one that I think is worth it right now, and by the way, I was going to pitch this idea to you guys on the show, because I saw Backstreet Boys do New Year's Eve at the Sphere.
5: Yes, yeah. I actually am going to be in Vegas that time, and I was going to pitch it to you guys.
0: I said, what if we did a show bonding thing to go see this? Go Backstreet Boys at the Sphere on New Year's Eve would be so insane. Hopefully, it's like an 8 a.m., 8 p.m. show.
5: That would be
4: New Year's Eve. It's definitely at 8 p.m.
5: Wait, can we please?
0: At midnight at the Sphere when they do everything? Like, whatever those tickets cost, probably worth it. But Jessica, thanks for calling in. Debbie or Debony? How do you say your name?
6: Yes, Debony. Yes.
0: What a great name. What'd you stop buying because it's too expensive?
6: My daily coffee.
0: Mm. Oh, man. Yeah. I did the same thing.
4: Because that adds up.
5: It really does.
0: What were you doing? Where were you going? What were you spending?
6: Well, I usually, Dutch Bros is my usual stop. And I think the thing that would get me is I would just keep putting money on my app and not realize how much my daily coffee was. And I left my phone in my car one day and just had to use my debit card. And it was like $7.15. And I didn't realize how much my daily coffee was because I just used the money that was on my app. I just was like, oh, I'll just add another $25. Mm-hmm. I'll just add another $25. And yeah, I couldn't believe how much I was spending monthly on coffee once I stopped to think about it.
0: What are you getting for $7? What's your drink?
6: I get a caramelizer, an iced caramelizer with white coffee.
3: Well, that sounds amazing.
0: I'm kind of glad Salad Go closed down because I was spending a lot of money there.
6: Yeah. It is my daily treat. You know, I don't really do anything else, but once you stop to think about it, it's a lot of money daily.
0: Thanks, Debony. What a great name.
6: Have a great day, Debony. You guys.
0: That's a great name. Thanks. Cammy's a great name, too. Hi, Cammy.
7: Hi.
0: What'd you stop buying because it got too expensive?
7: Mostly groceries and produce.
3: How do you stop buying food that you need to eat to live?
7: Instead, I went ahead and bought a bunch of chickens for eggs and stuff.
3: Bought
7: a huge greenhouse for vegetables and fruits.
4: Wow.
7: And we actually eat a lot healthier now.
4: That's like a dream.
5: Totally.
0: That's how rich... You grow your own food.
4: Oh, your own food.
0: You raise your own food.
3: I didn't think about that, but that's pretty astounding.
0: Slaughter your own chickens? Well, thanks.
7: Yeah, I don't do it. I do have a friend of mine who has her husband do it for me, and he just gives it back processed because it creeps me out. But, I raise them. They give us eggs for as long as they can, and then he slaughters them and gives them back to us. So.
0: Oh, that's beautiful. Thanks, Cammy. Have a great day. Thanks for listening. Audie, what do you stop buying because it's too expensive? Audie or Scotty.
8: Good morning.
0: Is your name Audie?
8: Yeah, it is. Yes. Good morning.
0: Good morning. What did you stop buying because it's too expensive?
8: Well, we stopped buying cable. You know, cable got to be over $300 a month, and that's a lot of money for a lot of channels you just never watch.
0: Isn't that true?
4: Did you just pick like one streaming, or did you just kind of give up TV altogether?
8: No, we bought some streaming boxes, and so they were like $300 each. We bought three of them, and we can, watch all the local. We get all the national. It's all live. We just can't DVR anything or rewind, which drives my husband crazy.
3: Just gonna get home when something's on.
0: All right, Audie, thank you for calling in. Thank you. You know what's funny about that is I got rid of the Discovery app because we're not watching Discovery app. And then I saw today that Shark Week on Discovery,
3: crushed
0: 2 weeks ago, was like the highest rated in the history of Shark Week ever.
5: It was such a good
0: show. Why did I want to watch Shark Week?
5: I want to go rewatch it, actually.
0: Sarah, hi, good morning.
9: Hi, good morning.
0: What did you stop buying because it got too expensive?
9: Contact lenses. So I just went ahead and did LASIK.
0: Oh, there you see. Now you just bump into walls.
3: There's nothing worth seeing out there.
9: Yeah, it's cheaper in the long run. So I just went with LASIK and I love it. I've had it already 5 years ago. 5 years ago, and I love it.
3: How long does that last? Does it last for like 10 years, and you got to go redo it?
9: No, 10 years. Yeah, it normally lasts for 10 years. So yeah.
0: Sarah, thanks for calling in.
9: Wait, can I wish somebody a happy birthday?
0: Sure.
9: Okay, happy late birthday, Peyton. I love you.
5: Oh, thank you. Ooh, I love you too. All right. That's so sweet.
9: Okay, have a good day, guys.
0: You too. Thanks. Bye.
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1: Lisa, you called about an ick, right? We were talking about dating icks.
2: Yes.
1: What happened?
2: So, when I was dating, and I met this guy online, talked a bit, decided to meet for drinks. It's a nice evening out. We're sitting on the patio. He's like all covered up, like long sleeves, long pants, everything. And I'm in a cute little outfit because it's nice out. He says, aren't you warm? Yeah, and he pushes up his sleeves and he has tons of tattoos. And I said, oh, got a lot of tattoos. Where'd you get those? He says, mostly in prison. So at first I'm thinking, okay, maybe it's a long time ago. People change. And I go, oh, when did you get out? He goes, oh, a couple months ago. I go, how long did you do? He goes, oh, this time I only did 6 years.
3: This time?
4: All of your questions are leading to worse and worse answers in this, on this stage.
3: The red flags, we're running out of them. They're popping up everywhere.
4: And did you ask, what was he in for?
2: No, because I didn't really, I didn't want to know at that point. I'm like, I'm out. Because, you know, I have tattoos, so I wasn't judging on that. But
1: did you get yours in prison?
2: No, I did not. So I was like, I think I got to go. And then at the end of the day, you know, he's like, oh, dude, you want me to follow you home? No.
4: What a wild question.
3: It sounds so creepy when you say it like that. Yeah. Do you want me to follow you?
5: Right.
4: The date that only says things that are red flags. You had it. That's all he said.
2: Exactly. Huge red flags.
1: I hope he took like a really long different way home just in case he was following you home.
3: I know.
2: I did, actually.
4: If you go by this show, I don't think anybody should ever be on any dating apps at all.
1: Ever.
4: Because it seems like there's way more crazy than there is at Worked Out.
1: Lisa, thanks for calling in, Lisa.
2: You know, what? I met my current husband on Tinder.
1: Oh, hello.
2: So
1: was it a one-night stand type of deal and it kept going? Isn't that Tinder for hooking up?
2: No. Actually, we started talking right when COVID hit.
1: Mm-hmm.
2: And my profile says, you know, I love to cook and bake, but I can't grill. Control thing, you know, Virgos. And his line to me was, I'll be your grill man.
1: Hello.
5: So, he's got game.
2: So we met for coffee at Starbucks, really hit it off, said, let's go to dinner, went to Chili's for dinner, you know, ended the night with a kiss. COVID hit, everything shut down. And we just hung out all during COVID, grilling in his backyard, drinking wine.
4: See,
1: that's
4: plus
1: awesome. That's awesome.
4: The bar was set so low with the prisoner, all he had to come in and not be a total loser, and he had it wired.
3: Yeah.
2: Yeah. So.

0: SL100. Kyle learned something new at school.
1: I felt so dumb. You know those moments where it's like people are speaking and everybody seems to understand the term and your wheels and your brain are kind of spinning like, I do not know what they're talking about. Should I ask the question? Am I going to ask the question? I think I have to ask the question. I was at curriculum night for my kid's school. Mind you, this is third grade we're talking about. And the teacher's like, okay, your kids need to really learn their math facts. If they learn anything this year,

0: they need to memorize their math facts. It's all about math facts. And I was like, math facts? I'm like, what math facts are we talking about? Like the names of addition, subtraction, division, blah, blah, blah. No. And then she just talks about it. And I just raised my hand. I'm like, this might be a really dumb question. But when you say math facts, are you just talking about like times tables? She's like, yeah. And everyone's like, yeah. And I was like, okay, good. I'm glad I know that. We'll learn the math facts.
1: When did they change timetable to math facts?
2: Multiplication. No,
1: when did that happen? I'm with you. I have no idea what math facts are.
0: Okay, thank you.
1: But they're changing math nowadays.
0: Yeah, I know. It is a little different.
2: They're changing math.
1: Already so hard.
2: Like now you got to show your work. You just can't remember it. But they're saying now you need to remember it.
0: Well, like specifically with like long division, I'm not going to go into it because no one wants to hear about math, but like long division, it's done totally differently now.
3: Oh, really?
0: Yeah. Like you estimate what the answer is and then use that to find the answer. It's very weird.
3: So math facts is timetables.
0: Yep.
2: Wow.
0: Yeah.
3: That's funny you say. There's this comedian. I think he's the number one comedian in the world, Nate Bargatze. This is so funny, and it ties in exactly what you're talking about.
4: I tried to go to college. I did attempt that. I went to a community college for 1 year, and do not have one credit to show for it. That's worse than not going. I took all remedial classes, which remedial is basically when they're like, look, we have no idea how your high school let you leave. Yeah. We're shocked about it, and we're going to look into it, but until then, here are some classes you can take that affect nobody. I took math as a class. Like, I literally bought a book, and it said math on it. I took reading as well. Yeah, yeah, I really did. I drove to that class. You know what that feels like? I've driven to a reading class. I'm not even an immigrant. I'm from here.
3: Speaking of math, Business Insider decided to do the heavy lifting and rank the best college towns in the United States. The list focused on places where colleges help drive the local economy, culture, and lifestyle. They factored in things like population and other well-known college town rankings. So the top college towns.
2: Let's go Tucson. Tucson's got to be on there.
3: Nope. The top college towns, I'll go to the top three. Charlottesville, Virginia for University of Virginia.
0: Would have never guessed that one.
3: Number two, Tempe, Arizona.
1: ASU.
3: Arizona State University. And the number one college town is Ann Arbor, Michigan, University of Michigan.
0: Ew.
3: Right? Very cool. Very cool. And Peyton, speaking of going to school, you bought a backpack.
1: Well, I got gifted.
0: Your birthday?
1: Yes, my birthday was earlier this week, and my brother and my sister were asking me what I wanted, and I really wanted like a good quality, heavy duty, like cute backpack. And so Baze, Shea Mitchell's brand.
0: Yes,
1: I have their like makeup case, and it's like such good quality. It's heavy duty. It's lasted me years, and they just revamped their new backpack in Weekender. And my brother and my sister got it for me, and I'm obsessed.
0: Oh, fuck.
3: Is it in here?
1: Yeah, I brought it with me. I'll bring it in.
0: Is it the brown one?
1: Yes.
0: I looked at that. I was like, I wonder whose backpack that is. It's so cute.
1: It's mine. I think I'm going to get it embroidered and like do something cutie with it. But it's like...
3: Are you going to put what you post on Instagram?
1: Sure. It's just like
3: one of your little fashion spins like you did in your dress to the wedding?
0: I love a new backpack. I don't know if that's because like just brings me back to like when you go school shopping and you get a new backpack and it feels like I'm like... so much more organized now. Could do so many activities.
1: Totally.
3: I was cleaning up my backpack the other day and tons and tons of random macadamia nuts just floating around in my backpack.
2: How much expired nose spray do you have inside your backpack?
0: Did you eat those macadamia nuts?
3: I did. Some of them I ate. Krista, good morning. You're on the air. What's happening?
5: Can you hear me okay?
3: Yes. Hello.
5: Awesome. Hey, I was just calling because my family and I went and saw Spider-Man the other night.
3: Yeah.
5: And I was agreeing with you, John Jay. We didn't love it. I was expecting to love it. We liked it quite a bit. But my husband and I, the whole time, we kept saying, this completely reminds us of this movie, Fallen, with Denzel Washington and John Goodman.
2: Oh, yeah.
5: Have you ever seen it?
3: That's where the guy... Yeah. That's where the criminal could jump from body to body or something like that,
0: yeah.
3: Right?
0: Oh, wow.
5: Yes. Yeah. Yep.
2: Well, the devil. right?
5: Yes, it was like a fallen angel, right?
3: That's right. That's because of, you're saying that because of Jean Grey.
5: Yes, the whole part where like the bad person was going, or Jean Grey was going from person to person, but you thought it was a criminal.
3: Yeah.
5: It just totally reminded us of Fallen. I'm like, they kind of borrowed from that movie a little bit.
3: You're right. Good but call.
5: We still really liked it.
3: So
5: but...
3: did I. Yeah, but it wasn't as good as the last Spider-Man, but it's good. It's really good. But yeah.
5: Right. We completely agree with that. We thought the last Spider-Man was phenomenal, and this one was good.
3: Guess what? So 2,000 parents were asked in a recent poll who their kids' favorite characters are. It's different for boys and girls. What do you think they are? What do you think is the number one? Kyle, you got to...
0: Spider-Man.
3: Spider-Man's number one for boys ages 3 to 8.
1: Oh, yeah. Well, he's pretty cool.
3: Number one. Number two, Sonic the Hedgehog.
0: Yep.
3: For girls, number one? For girls 3 to 8.
2: K-pop Demon Hunters.
0: Oh, that's a good guess.
3: Not
0: that's
3: in the top
0: really
3: 10.
0: Good guess. What?
2: Oh, really?
3: Not in the top 10.
0: Moana.
3: Not in the... Number four. Moana's number four.
0: Elsa from Frozen.
1: Oh, that's a good one.
3: Not in the top 10. Oh, I'm sorry. She's number three. Elsa, number three.
0: Okay. Wonder Woman.
3: Nope. Bluey's number two.
1: Okay.
0: Oh, I was thinking like more...
1: Me too.
0: Superhero action type.
3: Guy. Barbie's number one.
1: Barbie.
0: Oh, duh.
3: Barbie's
0: duh.
3: Number one.
5: Yeah. I thought I was too old.
3: Oh, no. Well, thank you for calling in, Kristen. Thanks for listening.
5: Absolutely. Thank you, you guys. I love you all. You make my mornings wonderful. So thank you. Have a great day.
3: Thank you. You too.
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0: It's SL100. Peyton, what's the vibe for horoscopes this morning?
1: We're going to talk about your financial awareness, what your bank account looks like based on your zodiac sign.
0: Go ahead.
1: No, you go ahead. I was just going to say, if it's your birthday today, you're a Leo.
0: Okay, good, because there is actually somebody on the line that has a birthday today, I believe. Melody, is it your birthday today?
2: Yes, it is.
3: Happy birthday!
2: Thank you so much.
1: Oh my gosh, that's amazing.
0: Does she share with anybody famous?
1: Well, yeah.
0: You know, Melly, do you know? Is there anybody famous you share your birthday with?
2: I'm not sure.
0: Well, I thought everybody knew who they shared their birthday with.
2: Maybe I should.
3: Steve Martin, Mila Kunis, Halle Berry.
1: Yeah, Mila Kunis, Marseille Martin.
2: Halle Berry.
0: All right, so what's the vibe today? What is it?
1: Well, I'm letting you know about your financial awareness and basically what your bank account's looking like. So for us Leos, Melanie, it's still our birth month, so our budget, literally, like, the rules don't apply to us. We are swiping our card with pure main character energy because in our mind, looking elite during our season is an actual necessary investment.
2: Oh. That sounds exactly correct.
1: I know. I'm like, exactly. It's my birthday. Yeah. I'm going to spend money in here.
2: Yeah. I've been going through that.
0: Well, have a wonderful, happy day today. Thank you for listening.
2: Thank you so much.
0: Hi, Joanna.
4: Hi.
0: Hi. What's your sign?
4: Gemini.
1: So your bank account, you kind of have like two financial moods, transferring $5 to your savings to feel responsible and then immediately spending like $100 online because an ad targeted you perfectly. Your bank account is basically like a roller coaster ride.
4: Oh my God, that is hilarious because that is the exact opposite of what I am.
1: Oh my gosh, really? Are you pretty buttoned down with your funds?
4: I am, like, I'm pretty, like, I'll put like $25 in my savings account, but then I'll put like $100 in my boys' savings account. And then I don't spend anymore. Like, I'll spend what, like, the minimum that we have to.
1: Oh, I love that.
0: Well, have awesome. A wonderful day. Thanks for listening.
4: Thanks. You guys too. Bye.
0: How about Pisces?
1: Yeah, rich for you. You treat money like it's just a concept and not a real thing. You are manifesting wealth while simultaneously buying these fancy coffee things to completely detach from reality until your card gets declined.
5: That's happened. Oh, no. Not only have I had my card declined, I've had it taken, like the register, they say, cut this card up and destroy it.
1: Oh my gosh.
5: The register, they said, destroy this card.
1: That is extra.
5: That was a long time ago, Rich Barra. Yeah. I definitely was like that.
0: Okay. How about Libras? How about the Pisces? Kyles.
1: The Kyles of the world. Yeah, your financial math is completely unhinged. You will buy a new outfit on sale, and then you convince yourself that you actually made money. Girl math, which means you now have extra cash to spend at brunch with your girlfriends.
3: I am the expert at girl math. If it's on sale, obviously you have to get it because it's like the thrill of the deal.
1: Yeah.
3: And Scott's like, but you didn't have to buy the thing anyways. I'm like, but I got it 85% off.
0: Virgos.
1: Yeah, Virgos, you guys kind of plan out how you want to spend your money. So you're one of the only signs that are actually kind of in tune with their financials. You will silently judge your friends, though, when they complain about being broke because you're like, dude, you just went and spent a ton of money on something stupid.
0: That is true. That part really, really bothers me. Yeah. All right. If we can get your sign, I'll post it on our website, JahJayandRich.com.

0: SL100.
1: All right, it's time for Stacks and Hacks. I have stacks of information, and Rich has life hacks. Information is going to change your life. Here's some random facts for you. 40, the number 40, is the only number where the letters spelling it are in alphabetical order.
2: Mm-hmm. Isn't that
1: and
2: fun?
1: If you ever have to pay a kidnapper, if someone ever kidnaps you, Peyton, just good news is ransom payments are deductible.
2: They are?
1: They are deductible.
2: Really?
1: Yeah. Do you know that 23% of Americans are sad because they do not feel like they made the most of their summer?
3: That is sad.
1: That's so sad.
2: It goes by so fast.
1: All right. Universal Studios debuted a new roller coaster for Fast and Furious. It's Fast and Furious Hollywood Drift. And the neighbors are complaining. So picture this. New roller coaster goes up and you hear people screaming all night. And these are the complaints.
4: Every 30, 40 seconds, you just kept hearing screams. And it's like, this is going to be our new sound in the neighborhood all day long. Very peaceful, you know. So that roller coaster has, it's a game changer.
5: 5 minutes you hear, ah! And you're like, is this really happening? I'm sitting here at my desk doing work and there's like this crazy roller coaster sound.
1: Uh-huh. Can you imagine?
2: Also, you live next to Universal Studios.
6: That's the first thing I was thinking about. It's like, eventually you would think you're going to hear something from the rides. But then I started thinking, it's almost like a cry wolf situation. Like, what if someone really screams because they're in trouble? They're going to be like, oh, it's just the ride.
1: So, wait a minute. You just gave me that. If you're a serial killer, you probably want to kill people around there.
2: Every 5 minutes.
6: I mean, we don't want to be credited as giving that advice.
3: I was going to say, right?
1: But you'd be like, yeah, I'm going to feel like killing somebody. Yeah, I'd probably get away with it over there. And then when you're the detective, you're trying to put what's the common denominator? All these murders are around Universal Studios.
6: Right.
1: And then you could be the Universal Studio serial killer. It's and then there'll screams. Be a documentary about you in 10 years.
6: Yeah, I know.
1: Who here gets eaten by mosquitoes? I feel like you do.
6: I do.
1: Yeah.
6: Ugh,
1: so does my wife.
6: So much.
1: Get this. New study found that different mosquito species prefer different people, which means being irresistible to one type doesn't mean every mosquito's lining up for a bite. Apparently, mosquitoes are most attracted to our skin bacteria and the chemicals we naturally release.
6: Gross.
1: So you release bacteria that the mosquitoes like.
6: Cool.
1: Anyway, so also, wait, where's this other thing? Hold on. Oh, do you see what happened at Chick-fil-A? Chick-fil-A workers, man, they bust their ass. A couple saw a Chick-fil-A worker chasing after a customer who was driving away. They were chasing after him on foot to take them a coffee they'd forgotten.
6: And that, how nice.
7: Chick-fil-A at the best.
8: That is crazy.
7: Good God.
8: She need a tip.
9: Sis ran, but I love it though.
7: Listen, if you're a business owner and you just saw that lady running after the car to deliver a coffee that the person drove off on all the way to Chick-fil-A, she's on the road running. Listen, if you have that level of service, you will win in business.
1: And that's what we do here on this show.
2: For sure.
1: We try to give you that level. So we will chase after you to make sure you heard Rich's Stacks and Hacks.
2: That employee was hauling ass, too. Yeah. Like, give that person a raise.
1: So what do you got for hats?
2: Okay.
1: For what kind of hat do you have?
2: I don't have a hat on. Kyle has a hat on today, representing the Dodgers today. But this is a multi-level hack, because sometimes you need to sneeze and you can't, and sometimes you have to sneeze and you don't want to. So I'm going to give you the tip for both. Now, if you want to stop a sneeze, you feel a sneeze coming on and you can't have one right now, maybe you're getting ready to go on television like John Jay, or here's the best way to do. Rub the skin on the bridge of your nose. It sends a signal to your brain that overrides the sneeze reflex.
1: Oh, your nose. I was doing it somewhere else.
3: That just made me feel like I had to sneeze.
2: No. The bridge of your nose.
6: I wouldn't want to stop the sneeze, though. I love the sneeze.
1: After the sneeze feels so good.
6: It's like heaven.
2: Well, this one's for you then, Kyle. If you can't sneeze, but you need to, you've heard this, stare at a bright light. It's not an old wives' tale. It actually works. Science says bright light triggers that same nerve that causes sneezing for a lot of people. It actually is the real thing. It's called the photic sneeze reflex. It actually has a name. You stare at a light and you will sneeze if you have to.
1: You know what else makes you not sneeze?
2: My wife says
1: bananas. I was getting an MRI on my head the other day, and they have your head locked in.
6: Oh, yeah, you can't move, right?
1: You can't move, and all of a sudden I felt a sneeze coming.
2: No.
1: And I was like, oh, my God, what am I going to do? And I just started quietly going, bananas. And I didn't sneeze, but I felt the thing in my nose, like, I'm going to sneeze. Bananas.
2: I've checked out the tap your knee if you need to sneeze, but that does not have any
1: science. What about tap that ass?
2: Well, that is always a good time. For those life hacks and many more, go to johnchainrich.com.
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1: Kyle, you got a text from Rich this morning?
2: I did. It was a little ominous.
1: Way, way early.
3: Remind me to tell you about the dream I had about your grandmother.
4: It's true.
3: I said, okay.
1: So you had a dream and you feel...
4: I woke up from the dream.
1: Like, did her grandmother visit you? Is that kind of what you think it is,
4: for
1: right?
4: For sure.
1: So you don't know if what you're going to tell her means anything or not.
4: Because she had a message. So what's really weird is you were in the dream. I don't know why she didn't just tell you directly in the dream, because you were there. And what's real about it is, Kyle, we were at some kind of event and I kept on wandering off and you have to keep finding me and bringing me into the room that we're supposed to be in for the meeting. So that seemed very real to me, because that happens a lot.
1: Okay.
4: My grandpa was in a dream and Kyle's grandmother was in a dream. So it's your dad's mom that was in the dream. And my grandpa's talking to me about cars. And then Kyle's grandma keeps poking me. Tell her that the only time that she can talk to me is the only time in her day when it's quiet, and that's when she's driving to work. Yes, she drives too fast on the way to work, but that's the only time during the day that it's quiet enough, if she's wanting to talk to her relatives, that I can hear her back, because it's the only time she doesn't have kids and noise and constant noise in the background. So tell Kyle, who was sitting right next to me.
1: Was it a podcast? Because it's a pretty long dream.
4: She said, tell Kyle the only time she can talk to me is in the morning. It's the only time that's quiet for her throughout the whole day. Yes, I can hear her. So that was it. I don't know if that connects to you or not.
2: Well, I feel like that is the only time that is quiet, but it's like, I love you, Hossie, but it's like, that's the only time I have time to like watch TV.
1: I knew you were going to say that. I knew you said that. I knew it. That's what she watches TV.
2: Maybe she doesn't like the shows I'm watching right now.
4: You're watching in the car? You're watching in the car on the way to work?
2: No, sometimes I do like a documentary. I'll put it on and it just kind of like a podcast. Like you could hear, you know, a lot of times.
5: Yeah, you don't really need to see the people talk.
2: Yeah.
5: You can hear them.
1: Why don't you just try it, like maybe tomorrow.
5: That's so funny.
1: Try it quietly. I'm going to try it tomorrow. See if she reaches out to you or on the way home.
4: It was so real. I thought you were having the dream too. I'm like, probably Kyle knows exactly what I'm talking about.
1: Taylor, what's up? You're on the air. Good morning.
6: Hey, good morning, guys. I wanted to share a story from work yesterday that legit has me checking the news for a missing woman.
1: Okay.
6: So I sell water heaters for a living over the phone. And I was on the phone yesterday with this couple. They were in their garage checking their water heater, getting me the information so I could give them a proper quote. Well, the husband kept, you know, kind of just being a little bit mean to the wife. The wife was on the phone with me. And then once I gave them the quote, he just started going irate. He was so angry about the price. And she's like trying to calm him down. And then you just hear him storm off and slam the door. And then a couple seconds later, you hear her go, oh my gosh, he's really mad again. And I was like, what do you mean? And he goes, he locked me in the garage again. And I was like, what? And this is in Mesa. It's hot. What?
1: So did you call her back? Did you ask for her address?
2: Or did you send someone there to check on her?
6: Yeah. So actually, I did not do anything because I didn't really know what to do. She's like, I got to go. But I talked to my boss about it, and he thinks that we should do like a welfare check.
1: Yeah.
6: On her.
1: Mm-hmm.
6: Yeah. Okay.
1: Absolutely, you should. It's scary.
6: Yeah, I have her address. I have her address, though.
1: Well, I'd get on it pretty quick.
2: Yeah, you don't want to wait.
6: I know. I'm heading into work right now, so that's what we're gonna do.
1: In fact, I would call. I bet you there's a non-emergency 911 line. I think Kylie says, "Is it?" Oh, I don't know what it is. I thought it was a different line, but or call 911. And have them tell them that story and then have them send somebody out there. Because also, if she is a victim of abuse, mm-hmm. they have the education.
4: Probably not their first visit out there.
1: They know how to handle something like that versus us sending someone there. So maybe it's not smart for you to go there. I would have the police go there and check on her.
6: Oh, yeah. No, I'm not going to do that. I was either going to call the fire station or call the police.
1: Something like that. Yeah, but definitely call a first responder. All right, thanks, Taylor.
6: Yeah, it happened late. Yeah. Okay, thank you. I appreciate your help, guys.
1: Sure. Let us know what happens, please. Jeez.
4: And also maybe start, you know, discounting your water heaters a little bit. Making people mad. Mm-hmm. Too expensive.

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1: Listen to this. You ever make a post on social media that maybe you're not totally paying attention to and it kind of backfires? Anybody? Happened to me.
2: Like what? Like, okay. Like something that's controversial?
1: No, like, okay, so people email me and DM me and ask for advice quite a bit, right? And a lot of times I'll take their email and I'll post it on Facebook and let my Facebook followers go and comment and respond and give great advice. And then, you know, and then I give people advice on my own as well. So the other day I got an email from somebody and the email was about this guy. He goes, I'm 25 years old. My 25-year-old girlfriend is going gray and doesn't want to color her hair. I'm kind of bothered by that, or should I not be? So I copied that and they said, please, if you can talk about this on the air or if you post it, please don't say my name. So no problem. So I copy it and I thought I put it on Facebook, but your Facebook is tied to other apps, right?
3: Sure.
1: And it went to my Threads account and I'm hardly on Threads. And I wake up in the morning and I go to my Instagram account and I posted this video of me and these new peaches. I picked up these peaches and they're delicious peaches. I go, I love peaches. And the comment goes, I hope your partner reads your Threads account and then dumps you. I'm like, what a weird comment to make on a thread about peaches.

0: And then I was like, Thread, my Thread account. So I go to my Thread and people are trashing me on Threads. And it's kind of funny, but also sad. Talk about needing thick skin. So I wrote, this is the email I got. My girlfriend's hair has been gold gray since she's 25, before I knew her. Never bothered me because she's always gets it dyed. Now she wants to stop it because she's got to get it dyed every other weekend. I told her I support her, but I don't know how I feel once she's got grandma hair. Should I tell her not to do it? I never thought twice about it. What are you laughing at?
1: No, I just pulled up your Threads because I am an active Threads user. I'm on there pretty consistently. And the way that you set this up, it completely sounds like it's coming from you, where usually...
0: It looks like I posted about me.
1: Yeah, it looks like you posted about your girlfriend.
0: Because I took out...
2: So number one, you're posting about a girlfriend when you're married.
1: Yes.
2: And number two, you're posting something that could be potentially interpreted as shallow.
0: I took out the love whoever it was from, so it just looks like I posted it.
2: Got it.
0: So the comments...
2: Oh my gosh, they are eating you up, John Jay.
3: Is anybody understanding?
0: Dear God, please give me the confidence of a mediocre white man.
2: Oh my gosh.
0: Also, I went to his profile. First post is a video of him with a gray beard. They're never beating the allegations. It's going to be the most beautiful hair she'll ever see. Oh, you will support her. Just look in the mirror. And then they start ripping on my hair.
2: Oh, yeah.
0: They just start destroying me. Hi, John. I hope you aren't losing any of your hair. I can't imagine how your girlfriend would feel if you had grandpa hair. And it's just on and on. I mean, Peyton, you see anything?
1: I would cry.
3: Oh, so these aren't necessarily listeners. These are people that saw the post.
1: No, these are random people.
0: The thread is going viral.
1: Yeah. Yeah.
0: The thread's taken off. But it looks like I posted it. I just looked at this guy's photos and videos. It's always the ones who could pass for someone who lives under a bridge.
2: Brutal.
0: I came to comment and torch him, but I see who already got it well under control. Go on, Threaders. You're making me proud.
3: Oh my God.
1: Yeah, this is like an ultimate rage bait because it's like, it wasn't even on purpose. Like, it's just funny because usually when you post them on Facebook, you'll say, I got this email or I got this DM, but there's no preface of
3: it's just,
2: like no context whatsoever.
3: So, no, I haven't had anything backfire like that. That's amazing.
0: Yeah.
2: That's wild.
0: There's thousands and thousands of comments.
1: It's definitely getting some legs.
3: Oh, well, then, what if that gets you more followers?
1: No, they don't like him.
0: They don't like him.
2: They're going to follow.
3: But I mean, they could follow you because they don't like. How many people do you follow because you don't like? A few, right?
1: Yeah.
0: On my fake account.
1: Yeah. No, that's funny.
0: This person is, I'm surprised you felt confident writing this down and sharing with the world. I didn't write it down. What was it?
1: No, that's actually so funny because you can't even go in there and defend yourself.
0: I can't. I know. Oh, it's just so, there's just so, and then there's all these beautiful women with gray hair that are posting themselves. And I agree, they are beautiful. I love gray hair.
3: Yeah.
0: Like, I got no problem.
3: That wasn't your thought.
0: It was literally a mistake, and it's gone completely out of control. I don't know how to capitalize on this. Like, should I go on my Facebook or should I go somewhere and say, hey, I just want to explain something. This isn't me.
2: Right.
0: This is
2: like
0: advice.
2: If Kris Jenner were your momager, she would spin this into a multi-billion dollar business.
1: Right.
0: Yeah.
2: Somehow.
0: I should post a new
3: color?
1: A new hair dye brand.
3: Like a.
0: I'm sorry. I didn't know her hair belonged to you.
1: But what's funny is
3: wow, you got them riled up over there.
1: They're stinging on John Jay, but then like all of them, like all of the roasts have like the thousands of likes on them. So it's not just comments. People are validating.
0: Find me a comment pain that makes you drop your mouth. And don't worry, don't hold back. I mean, it's okay.
1: I mean, these are mean, low key.
0: Go ahead. I want to hear
1: it. Hold on, let me pull it back
0: up. I know it's about me, but it's also not about
1: me.
0: But actually, it is about me because they're going off on me.
1: Right. It's
0: my
1: just
0: face.
1: Them, like, it's the screenshots and the zoom ins that are sending me.
2: They're screenshotting and zooming?
0: They're screenshotting my hair.
1: They're screenshotting John Jay's hair.
0: They're screenshotting my hair and zooming in like on the head tattoo, on the hair plugs.
2: Oh my gosh.
1: You read the one that made me make my jaw drop, which was the first one of the mediocre white man.
0: I hope she dumps you. You're a jerk.
1: You have 5 hairs spiked up with wax and you're worrying about her color. Then everyone's posting pictures of their haughty gray-haired wives.
0: There are thousands of comments. Anyway, it's on my threads. If you're on threads, you can find John J. Van Ness. Maybe you'd like to go on there and defend me. Or also, if you ever had a social media mishap like mine, please share with me. I need to explain. Somehow I'm going to figure it out and explain it and maybe tell the story on Instagram or something, because it's completely sideways. And it's getting worse every minute. Yeah. Anyway, social media. If you've ever made a mistake on social media, an honest mistake, I'd like to hear about it and what happened. Call me.
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2: It's definitely a big one.
1: It exploded. It's completely out of control now. You can see it on my threads. I tried to apologize. Nobody believes me. But wanted to know if you've ever made a social media mistake. It's very simple. An honest mistake. Matt, good morning. What'd you do?
3: Hey, good morning. So, yeah, I was the social media manager for, like, an umpire training program. And I saw a bunch of posts about, oh, we'll miss you, Vin Scully, and, you know, about him leaving. Apparently, he had retired, but I had misinterpreted that. And I announced the passing of the late, great Vin Scully.
2: Oh, no.
1: Hey, you're making me feel a little bit better there.
2: You know what? There was a journalist or a news thing in the UK that reported King Charles had just died. Oh, so you're not alone.
1: Wait. Do you know what happened with the stories of that? So when there's a death in the royal family, they play a certain song, a music bed that announces there's a death. Oh. And somebody's working at a radio station in the UK and they wanted to hear the song. And much like Rich, they pressed the wrong button.
2: Oh, no.
1: And its song played on the air. And so it announced that song meant that the king had died and people went nuts. And then they took them 15 minutes before they realized it was a mistake.
4: Matt, you know how many celebrities I've killed off on this show that aren't dead?
1: Yeah.
4: And then later they die. Yeah, later they die, but not when I say they die.
2: So you're not alone,
4: you're
2: Matt.
4: Not alone.
1: All right, Matt.
3: I'm sure.
1: Thanks for listening. Thanks, man. Thank you. Melissa, you got a social media mistake?
5: Yes, I do. So embarrassing, too. So I had just gotten out of the shower and went to weigh myself one morning, and the scale said ERR, like error. So I thought it would be hilarious to post a picture of my feet standing on the scale saying error, like, well, it's time to go on a diet.
1: Yeah.
5: So I posted this, and I had probably at the time about 5,000 followers. And then including my family members and stuff like that. So I posted, and about 20 minutes later, my ex coworker messages me, and he's like, Melissa, take your post down now. You can see right all the way up from the reflection.
2: Oh, no.
5: Mortifying. And I look, and sure enough, you can see everything.
2: No.
5: It wasn't. The worst part was, like, everything looks deformed because, like,
1: deformed.
5: You know those clown houses where it's and you see, like, that's what
2: yes.
5: Like, they're going to think I really look like this. What do I post now?
4: That is the worst part.
2: Tricky mirrors.
5: That was the worst. I'm like, do I just take it down and not draw attention to it? But I know people saw. Or do I just, like, try to explain how
4: no,
5: reflections
4: no.
5: work.
4: You need to leave social media altogether. Social media is just not for you.
1: What were they like? It was all distorted. So they're like, why would she post a picture of a spoiled peach?
5: Like, oh, what it was like one of those, you know, those cat, where they take a picture and then it says like, she's trying to be all cute with her husband. Says, here's the picture. And then it's his point of view. What it looks like is that Egyptian hairless cat.
1: Yeah. Oh yeah. Oh my God. That's that makes
5: so
1: me feel
5: mortifying.
1: Also a lot better.
4: Yeah. I think she wins this whole thing. Nobody's
1: yeah,
4: going to
1: so
4: beat
1: far,
4: that.
1: Yeah. Well, let's see. Melissa, thanks for calling in. Thank you. Steven, you got a social media flub?
6: They asked me to become a global ambassador for Nissan, Mitsubishi, and Renault worldwide. I was searching and found some site on Nissan in India. I went, oh, I wonder if that's the new logo they're talking about. And I went ahead and publicized a story on it, and within 10 minutes had phone calls from the United States and Canada asking me where I got it, why did I publish it, and they said, take it down, so it's too late. So I announced their new change and makeover about a month before they were going to do it.
2: Wow. That's pretty big.
1: You said, is it Nissan, the car Nissan?
6: Yeah, it was Nissan's makeover when they changed their branding.
4: You're saying Nissan.
1: I feel like you say it differently.
6: Well, it's actually Nissan.
1: Nissan.
6: Yes, it's pronounced Nissan, but everybody calls it differently. Nissan, Nissan, doesn't matter.
4: Really?
1: Nissan.
4: It's like LaCroix water. Sounds
2: Nissan
4: like
2: is the French
6: La Croix.
2: Twist.
6: LaCroix, correct. LaCroix.
4: Oh, wait, you're saying LaCroix is correct?
1: No, he doesn't know. Let's not open that can of worms.
2: We've already proved it already.
1: Where we were, it's created like in Chicago, and it's like
2: we're not going to bring up the LaCroix again, are we?
4: Just out of curiosity, did anybody else get a bunch of cases of LaCroix at their house for no reason? Just
1: what's,
4: me.
1: What's LaCroix?
4: That seltzer water.
1: I was LaCroix.
4: Yeah,
1: it's called LaCroix.
4: Yeah, I think that's what they say.
1: You're so prego. I like LaCroix, but I don't know about LaCroix.
4: LaCroix.
1: Do any of you guys drink LaCroix?
4: LaCroix.
1: All right.
6: It's just like Nikon. Everybody's called the Nikon. It's actually called Nikon, the camera company. Nikon. That's how you pronounce it in Japanese.
1: Well, your name is actually Stepan.
6: Okay, yeah, you're right. You're true. In Quebec, it is. Not in the rest
1: Stepan.
6: Of the world.
1: All right, dude. Thanks for calling in, yep. Stepan. You know, I was thinking about the people that were... So what happened was I posted something. People always are emailing me, asking for advice, doing all kinds of stuff. And I usually take an email that I can't answer and I'll post it on Facebook and get everyone on Facebook to comment. And then I'll screenshot the comments and send it to the person. And I had posted something from a guy that has a problem with his 25-year-old girlfriend who's gone gray. And he wants her to dye the hair. And he said she looks like a grandma. And it looked like I posted it from me. It was about me.
2: About your 25-year-old girlfriend.
4: Because you took out his name.
1: Yes.
4: Because he asked you to keep it anonymous.
1: Keep it out. So what also, the more I think about the hate that I'm getting, it's kind of interesting the point of view. If you could step back and think about how miserable these people are, that my mistake has got them so angry. Like, how do you live like that? Like, you know what I mean? Like, I wasn't talking about you or whoever it was.
2: But I think they think they're sticking up for someone who's been put in a position of vulnerability.
1: Right, but just to do that, I just feel like I think you would live with so much anger.
4: It's not just a few comments, right?
1: It's over 5,000.
4: Over 5,000?
1: Yeah.
0: And they're not just comments. They are absolute put-downs.
2: They're like vicious darts.
0: Yes.
4: I mean, you may have found a niche.
1: My favorite comment, though, because the anger comments and put-downs don't bother me. And I'm wondering why it doesn't bother me. And someone said it's because you're half Mexican, you grew up in Mexico, and that's all they do. When you grew up in Mexico, your family just destroys you from the day you're born until...

0: Hattiesburg's number one hit music station is SL 100.
1: What did you stop buying because it's too expensive? Jessica, what?
2: I stopped buying concert tickets.
0: Right?
3: Yeah, that makes sense.
0: Yeah.
4: Like, and they've gotten so expensive.
0: Is there one that you were going to go get and then you were like, forget it?
2: Yeah.
0: Which one?
2: Oh, gosh, I don't know. I stopped buying them a couple years ago because it was just too much.
0: Yeah, they are expensive. That's what we give away free all the time. You got to listen, keep listening.
3: Doesn't seem like the average went from like, I don't know, the average was $50. Now it's like 300-ish for one ticket.
2: Yeah, that's
0: crazy. Yeah, crazy. The only one that I think is worth it right now, and by the way, I was going to pitch this idea to you guys on the show, because I saw Backstreet Boys do New Year's Eve at the Sphere.
5: Yes, yeah. I actually am going to be in Vegas that time, and I was going to pitch it to you guys.
0: A show bonding thing to go see this? Go Backstreet Boys at the Sphere and New Year's Eve would be so insane. Hopefully it's like an 8 p.m. show.
5: That would be
4: It's definitely at 8 p.m.
5: Wait, can we please?
0: At midnight at the Sphere when they do everything. Like, whatever those tickets cost, probably worth it. But Jessica, thanks for calling in. Debbie or Debony? How do you say your name?
6: Yes, Debony. Yes.
0: What a great name. What'd you stop buying because it's too expensive?
6: My daily coffee.
0: Mm. Oh, man. Yeah. I did the same thing.
4: Because that adds up.
5: It really does.
0: What were you doing? Where were you going? What were you spending?
6: Well, I usually, Dutch Bros is my usual stop. And I think the thing that would get me is I would just keep putting money on my app and not realize how much my daily coffee was. And I left my phone in my car one day and just had to use my debit card. And it was like $7.15. And I didn't realize how much my daily coffee was because I just used the money that was on my app. I just was like, oh, I'll just add another $25. Mm-hmm. I'll just add another $25. And yeah, I couldn't believe how much I was spending monthly on coffee once I stopped to think about it.
0: What are you getting for $7? What's your drink?
6: I get a caramelizer, an iced caramelizer with white coffee.
3: Well, that sounds amazing.
0: I'm kind of glad Salad and Go closed down because I was spending a lot of money there.
6: Yeah. It is my daily treat. You know, I don't really do anything else, but it just, yeah, it was, it, once you stop to think about it, it's a lot of money daily.
0: Thanks, Debony. What a great name.
6: Have a great day, Debony. You guys.
0: That's a great name. Thanks. Cammy's a great name, too. Hi, Cammy.
7: Hi.
0: Hi, what'd you stop buying because it got too expensive?
7: Mostly groceries and produce.
3: How do you stop buying food that you need to eat to live?
7: Instead, I went ahead and bought a bunch of chickens for eggs and stuff.
3: Oh,
7: and
3: that's smart.
7: I bought a huge greenhouse for vegetables and fruits.
4: Wow.
7: And we actually eat a lot healthier now.
4: That's like a dream.
5: Totally.
0: That's how rich... You grow your own food.
4: Grow your own food.
0: You raise your own food.
3: I didn't think about that, but that's pretty
0: Slaughter your own chickens? Well, thanks.
7: Yeah, I don't do it. I do have a friend of mine who has her husband do it for me, and he just gives it back processed because it creeps me out. But, I raise them. They give us eggs for as long as they can, and then he slaughters them and gives them back to us. So.
0: Oh, that's beautiful. Thanks, Cammy. Have a great day. Thanks for listening. Audie, what do you stop buying? Because it's too expensive. Audie. Or Scotty. Is your name Audie?
8: Yeah. It is. Yes. Good morning.
0: Good morning. What did you stop buying? Because it's too expensive.
8: Well, we stopped buying cable. You know, cable got to be over $300 a month. And that's a lot of money for a lot of channels you just never watch.
0: Isn't that true?
4: Did you just pick like one streaming or did you just kind of give up TV altogether?
8: No, we bought some streaming boxes, and so they were like $300 each. We bought three of them, and we can, watch all the local. We get all the national. It's all live. We just can't DVR anything or rewind, which drives my husband crazy.
3: You just get home when something's on.
0: Thank you for calling in. Thank you. You know what's funny about that is I got rid of the Discovery app because I'm like, we're not watching Discovery app. And then I saw today that Shark Week on Discovery, like 2 weeks ago, was like the highest rated in the history of Shark Week ever.
5: It was such a good
0: show. I was like, why did I get one to watch Shark Week?
5: I want to go rewatch it, actually.
0: Sarah, hi. Good morning.
9: Hi, good morning.
0: What did you stop buying because it got too expensive?
9: Contact lenses. So I just went ahead and did LASIK.
0: Oh, so now you just bump into walls.
3: There's nothing worth seeing out there.
9: Yeah, it's cheaper in the long run. So I just went with LASIK and I love it. I've had it already 5 years ago. And I love it.
3: How long does that last? Does it last for like 10 years, and you got to go redo it?
9: No, 10 years. Yeah, it normally lasts for 10 years. So yeah.
0: All right, Sarah. Thanks for calling in.
9: Wait, can I wish somebody a happy birthday?
0: Sure.
9: Okay, happy late birthday, Peyton. I love you.
10: Oh, thank you. Ooh, that's sweet. Love you too. That's so sweet.
9: Okay, have a good day, guys.
0: You too. Thanks. Bye.
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0: SL100, Hattiesburg's number one hit music station. Hey, Ben, you're calling for the other day we were doing I Knew It Was Over When. What do you got?
1: I knew it was over with my family when I married my cousin's wife.
0: So you're saying you knew it was over with your family, because what we're doing is like you knew the moment you knew it was over with whoever you were dating, you knew it was over with your family when you married your cousin's wife. Do you want to explain a little bit more, please?
1: I got a divorce from my ex-wife, and I called my cousin. He said, yeah, you can come down, stay with us. And one thing led to another, and me and his wife got together, and we haven't... We've been together 11 years.
2: Oh. Ben, wow. But you dirty dog, Ben.
0: But your family has disowned you. Your family's disowned you for stealing your cousin's wife.
1: Yes.
0: All right, Ben.
3: That's strong. That's
0: what a
3: strong.
0: Love story. What a love story.
3: You guys right. celebrate.
0: Thanks, Ben.
1: All right.
0: Natalie, good morning. Thanks for holding.
4: Hey, so I have a story for you guys. I'm an esthetician, and I work at an eyebrow setting salon. I had a new client come in the other day, and when she was coming in, I saw something on her face. And I realized when she sat in my chair that she had a tattoo on her eyebrow. And I was like, oh, that's cute. But then I read it, and I realized it was a man's name. I assumed it was some kind of, like, cultural thing. I didn't want to be disrespectful, so I didn't say anything about it. But she's the one that brings it up. She's like, you're probably wondering about this. And I said, like, yeah, I'm a little curious. I asked how long they'd been together because I assumed that was like her man's name. And she tells me they've been together like 3 years. I'm like, okay, that's sweet. You know, I wouldn't get a tattoo, but maybe like they're in love. Like maybe it's romantic. And she tells me she got it because he kept accusing her that she wasn't serious enough. And even worse, she says that he dumped her 3 weeks ago.
2: Oh, after getting a tattoo on her face?
4: On her face.
3: I mean, you could see where he would be like, whoa, okay, that's a little much.
2: What? Rich, yeah, you're on his side?
3: I mean, tattoo on your face, that's a little intense.
2: How more serious could you get?
3: Well, you like, could like, move in together. That could be a start.
0: Or you know, if you get a tattoo, put it on your butt and your leg, somewhere that only I can see it, not on your eyebrow.
3: Yeah, that'd be a little weird.
0: What's his name? Was it like Jonathan?
4: So it was Richard.
0: It was what?
4: Richard.
3: Oh, that's my girl.
2: Now I see why you're on his side.
3: Makes sense.
0: All right. Well, thank you for sharing that story, Natalie.

0: We are Hattiesburg's number one hit music station, SL100.
1: Kyle Payton going to break down everything entertainment, what's happening.
2: Travis Kelce just did his first interview at training camp and actually talked about his wedding.
3: It was a fun off season, man. Wedding was the best night of my life, and I appreciate everybody who came out and celebrated and had fun with us. It was a crazy night. It was full of a lot of celebration, but it's football, baby.
2: So the honeymoon mode is over. But when he kind of opened up about having the wedding at Madison Square Garden, we got one huge relationship milestone and some really cool insight about the planning of the wedding.
4: MSG, man. You know, I always told myself I'd go for a playoff game when the Knicks were rocking. And my wife went when I was stuck in a mini camp. So I didn't get my opportunity to go then. So it's kind of cool to be able to, live out my childhood dream of being in that venue, the mecca of all sports venues, being able to get married in there. Good thing, the owners of MSG for allowing us to get the opportunity to do that. Knowing that we wanted a private event and everything, so it was perfect. And the AC was cooking, baby. That was the best part.
2: Okay, we learned so many things just in this tiny amount of time. Like, first, we got Travis Kelce's first, my wife. His first public, that's my wife, Taylor Swift, is no longer Taylor Swift him. That's my wife. Then we get the fact that living out his childhood dream of getting married at Madison Square Garden and just being at Madison Square Garden, right? Like, however that turned into, like, he's always wanted to go there. And so I wonder if it was like, well, Taylor's like, it's going to have to be private. And he's like, yeah, but I always had this dream of like, man, how cool would it be if Madison Square Garden, you love New York, I love this place. And it just sort of like gives you insight as to like how they ended up with that as the venue and how exciting it was for them to do it there.
5: Right? It was there because that's his dream. And then how long did they know? Because they had to build sets for that, the castle and all that.
2: I'm sure they knew for a long time.
6: I'm sure they
2: time.
6: Started planning as soon as they got engaged.
2: Yeah.
6: So well over, a little over.
2: And we
6: year,
2: know
6: right?
2: Taylor Swift is like, she's just a mastermind. And so I'm sure everything was so perfect.
6: 100%. Nearly a decade after their original split, Ariana Grande has confirmed that she is back together with her ex-boyfriend and former backup dancer, Ricky Alvarez. So she posted this cute new picture on Instagram. They're all cuddled up in little matching outfits. And then she tagged him. So everyone's freaking out. But I'm like, hey, girl, get it. Good for you.
2: I know. I was like, they're Instagram official. This is such a big deal.
6: Yeah, and she's been talking about him during, like, I mean, she switched up the lyrics to Thank You Next. She's been dropping hints, but I mean, now it's back in.
1: Didn't she just got out of the relationship with the Ethan guy?
2: Yeah.
1: Like, wasn't that long ago?
2: There's a whole, like, fan theory. I don't even know if they're fans, though, about how she jumps from relationship to relationship. I watched this whole thing on it. I, like, got in this deep dive, and there was, like, a true fan doing the deep dive, and they were like, little does everyone know there was plenty of time in between the people. It's like, it's probably true. Like, her and the guy
1: from Wicked.
2: I can't even remember his name.
1: That wasn't that long ago,
6: later.
2: I know, but we don't know how long they were actually broken up before
1: we
2: started hanging out. You know what I mean? It's like, we don't know that.
6: They probably finished their press tour for Wicked for good, and then she was like, yep, I'm done with you. Bye, SpongeBob.
2: And then there was probably at least a year in between, but it's like, for us, she's not that public about that kind of stuff until she starts dating him. So it seems like she jumps from guy to guy, but I feel like there is a lot more space than we kind of realize. So BTS is going to be at our iHeartRadio Music Festival. It's going to be so awesome. V from the band actually just revealed he's dealing with some pretty serious hearing issues. This is right ears.

0: fine, but his left ear is functioning at only about 30%. He says it got worse when he was serving in the military. And he's like, I feel like, you know, I've been taking medication. I've been regularly seeing doctors, but that's just kind of like what I'm dealing with. And I guess it hasn't really been affecting his singing, which is fabulous. But also just to know he's dealing with it, kind of like you just sort of like respect the hustle more.
1: Totally.
0: I feel like.
1: And can't that mess with your balance? Like they're out there dancing and moving.
0: Yeah. Yeah. So
1: good for him for powering through. Cause I know there's BTS Army. They love them all.
0: I know, seriously. So the legal fight between Ray J and the Kardashians is not going away. It is still happening. Kim Kardashian and Kris Jenner are suing him over comments he made about suggesting they should be investigated for racketeering. And a judge ruled that there is enough there for the lawsuit to keep moving forward instead of throwing it out, which is kind of huge. Ray J says he keeps appealing that decision and he's got his own claim against Kim over a $6 million lawsuit. So these are going to be duking out for a while. I mean, I bet you Kim's like, I need to get this thing down. Yeah. Like, I could just be my own lawyer in this.
1: But racketeering is crazy.
0: I know.
1: Ray J. Like, that is like so drama.
0: And drama, I think, defines Ray J. So that definitely tracks there.
2: He keeps himself in the headlines like that.
0: Yeah. Jenna Ortega, she did an interview with Esquire and they asked her, what was your biggest rookie mistake on the first set that you were ever on?
3: I really had it going for me as a child because I can't think of one mistake I made. Is that a terrible thing to say? I feel like I make mistakes now all the time. But as a child, I was so grateful and so excited to be there that my game face was on. I wasn't asking for a sip of water. I would go all day without eating, drinking, whatever, because I wanted so badly to not be in the way of anybody that like maybe that was my mistake, was like not looking after myself.
0: She was 7, so you don't really look after yourself when you're 7.
4: What was she on? First time I saw her was on
0: Wednesday.
4: No, you.
1: Oh, when she was the little sister.
4: She was doing stuff at 7.
1: She was in the game. Jenna Ortega was in like a Disney Channel show.
4: Wow, I wonder. Yeah. It was funny to have people call in and share their rookie mistake they made at their career.
0: Oh yeah. Yeah, no, you know? I mean, that could be interesting. And the fact that she didn't eat, it's like, oh my gosh.
2: Yeah, you should have water. You need
0: that. Her first TV role was a guest appearance as a girl in the sitcom Rob.
4: Oh, that's a Rob Schneider.
0: Yeah,
4: that's
0: okay.
4: Pretty funny.
0: There you go.
4: Funny show.
0: Call Her Daddy had Paris Jackson on it. A couple interesting things.
4: I knew that was Paris Jackson.
0: Yeah. Well,
4: the tease. Yeah. You see the tease? First, I thought it was the dude from Aerosmith. But it was, I knew it. And that was
2: Steven Tyler?
1: Yeah. Because they played, I'm sorry, Miss Jackson.
4: Yeah.
1: Woo. She was going up, yeah.
0: Yes, it was Paris Jackson. And she did open up about life growing up in Neverland. And she's like, I lived there for the first couple years of my life. But like, everyone has this idea that, you know, you grew up on Neverland. You were just running around the amusement park all day. And she's like, there was actually some really strict rules with that.
5: The cool, like, very congruent line throughout my childhood was, if you're good and you do your chores and you do your homework and you do the things that you're supposed to do, then on the weekends you can go see some animals and you can go ride some rides and you can go to the movies. It was made very, very clear that all of the attractions there were not for us. That did not belong to us. That was for, you know, underprivileged children and children that were terminally ill that couldn't go to, like, Disneyland.
0: It was kind of cool to hear her like open up about how she really appreciated the boundaries that her dad set in place, because she feels like it actually shaped her into being a good human instead of an entitled person. And then she talked about, you know, a lot of people thought it was really crazy that our dad made us wear masks in public. Do you remember, like, anytime Michael Jackson would step out with his kids' faces were covered. And she was like, we loved that because it gave us the anonymity to be able to go to Chuck E. Cheese and be totally fine and run around, and we were just regular people. So she was really, truly appreciative of her upbringing.
1: Yeah, I really enjoyed that podcast because you really got to, you don't really hear, I mean, you hear about Paris Jackson, but you don't really know who Paris Jackson is. And my favorite part was just, you know, that's her dad. As big as Michael Jackson is, that was still her dad. And she just spoke the world of him.
4: Yeah. When she says congruent, is she using that right?
2: Yeah.
4: She is? Because congruent means like not equal, right?
2: No.
4: No? What does congruent mean?
2: She's kind of saying in line with good values is how she's using it. And I think that works.
4: Is that what you, because she's
2: no, let me hear it again.
5: Congruent. The cool, like very congruent line throughout my childhood was,
4: so what does congruent
5: if you're
4: mean?
5: Good.
4: I just remember congruent in math.
2: It could be, I think she's talking about consistency.
1: Like, it means like in agreement, right?
2: Yeah.
1: Like you're in the same line of.
2: Yeah.
4: I thought
2: think
4: congruent
2: right.
4: not equal.
2: What are you thinking of?
4: I don't know. I'm wondering if I've never heard it used like that. In fact, I don't think I've ever used it, but I'm going to.
2: Well, you should. Paris Jackson's thrown it out there.
4: The congruent
2: she has
4: line.
2: A delicious
0: the
2: little
0: word
2: vocab.
0: Congruent means being the same, in agreement, or fitting well together.
4: Really? It's not in a math term?
2: Are you thinking of convex?
4: No. Because I mean, you keep scrolling to say anything about
2: math. Are you thinking of confluence?
4: No. I'm thinking congruent.
2: Are you thinking of the movie Con Air?
0: I looked up math term that means not equal. Inequality?
4: Dang.
2: You know, John Jay, you
4: it used to be that they changed it because you know how math is.
2: You get confused with the greater than less than sign. I don't think
4: I do. Greater than less than. Oh, never got that right. Never got that right.
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1: So people are online debating, and this is really, really interesting. I want you to think about this for a second. They're debating what things from modern times, like right now, might end up becoming today's asbestos. Do you guys know what asbestos is?
2: No.
1: Houses used to be made of this stuff, and now it like causes cancer and kills you.
3: Oh, I got a couple. Right.
1: But wait, I'm going to explain that you understand what asbestos is, right? It's like in the drywall.
2: Yeah, it's like a chemical or something.
1: Yeah. So there's now they tear down houses. It has asbestos in it. So they're
3: like the popcorn ceilings that you used to see in old houses.
1: They're doing all kinds of research now. They're thinking, okay, so in 20 years from now, you're going to go, oh my God, I have this because
3: I took Ozempic.
1: Yes.
4: Or it's going to be something people use every day or around every day, like cell phones. Cell phones are going to be the new.
1: Hold on. I want to delete that. Number 15 is GLPs and Ozempic.
3: For sure.
1: Oh, you have this whatever brain cancer because you took GLPs and Ozempic. For example, this is a big one. This is a high up on the list. Like 20 years from now, you're going to find out, oh my God, I have lung cancer because I drank energy drinks.
3: Oh, yeah. Energy drinks.
1: Right. So what else is it? What else? Think about that. What else?
3: What about cold plunges?
1: That's not on here, thank God.
2: Okay, what about like reusable water bottles, like the...
3: Oh, good. Plastic water bottles.
2: Something like that. Whether it's plastic or the metal or something.
3: Oh, sorry.
1: Oh, that's a good one.
2: I'm like, am I right?
1: I'll tell you, I don't see that on here, but Teflon coating on pans is on that list.
3: Yeah. Oh, microwave. Using the microwave.
1: Microwave's not on here.
2: Nail polish.
1: Because microwave's been around since the 60s.
3: Yeah, but they say cancer has gone up 300% since the invent of the microwave.
1: Spray sunscreen is on this list. Disposable lithium batteries is on this list.
3: Yeah.
1: Data centers is on this list. Plastic water pipes, which are super common now. So what are the things that we're doing now that we find out 20 years from now really bad? You know what's on this list?
4: What?
1: And by the way, these are people just guessing, right? These are legit. Peptides is on this list.
3: Of course. Oh,
1: yeah. I love peptides.
4: I've
1: especially
4: thought that,
1: the unregulated gray market peptides with zero clinical studies, so we don't even know what the long-term effects are. Guilty.
3: Yeah, but for right now.
2: I know. I really hope that none of this is the case because it's already out there that everything is going to kill us. So
3: that's always been like that, though. There, anything that you do, if you eat fat-free, later on it's going to kill you. If you do, you know, like avocados, later on they're going to kill you.
2: Mm.
1: Polyester clothing is on this list. Microplastics. Well, that's already, people are already going off on that right now.
3: Yeah, that's true.
1: Scented air fresheners and laundry scent boosters.
4: Ooh, I hope not.
3: Oh, I use all those. I use all those.
4: Me too.
1: All the lint that disperses into the air when you clean out the dryer lint trap.
2: Okay.
1: Spray foam insulation. Silica dust from building materials. Brake dust from your vehicle's brake pads. Growth hormones in chickens and other farm animals.
3: Mm-hmm.
1: There's this chemical ingredient. It's called triclosan. It's in all the stuff that is in personal care products, including mouthwashes, lotions, creams, deodorants, body sprays, cosmetics, and aftershave. That. Now, these are things that they say 20 years from now is the stuff that's going to kill you. Social media and AI.
3: Ooh.
1: Dude, I was watching this report on AI.
3: Yeah,
1: and I heard that, like, they said that it got out.
3: Yes.
2: It got out?
1: Like AI got out and created its own diseases.
2: Oh, I thought that like the whole AI is going to kill us is because it's like killing our planet from all of the...
3: No.
4: Also, I know there was one AI thing that was instructed to do like a certain job for a company and it went out on its own and hacked into a whole other company on its own.
1: That's crazy. So social media and AI is on this list. Also, I don't know, 20 years from now, they say pickleball.
2: What?
3: That makes sense because the injuries, people aren't stretching.
2: Okay.
1: So think about if there's anything else you think goes on this list, shoot us a text. Text JJR to 96893. Anything else you guys can think of that's going to be on this list? Electric cars is what I think is on that list. Number one on that list. Anyway.
4: Well, I'm screwed.

0: It's SL100.
1: All right, we're going to play mic drops. Kurt is our contestant. Cello, Kurt, hello.
2: Good morning.
1: Good morning, Payne. What game are we playing?
3: We are playing Mic Drop, so you have a chance at 3 points during this game. I'm going to give you one word. You got to sing a song with that word in it. If you sing the song that I picked out, you get another point, and also a point for energy, right? We're trying to have fun this morning. So, John Jay, we're going to start with you. Your word is work.
1: Work, work, work, work, work, work, work, work, work, work. I'm going to work, work, work. It's either Rihanna or I'm going with, what's we call it, Destiny's Child.
3: I think you should go with the first one.
1: Yeah, Rihanna.
3: Work, work, work, work.
4: Where's the energy?
1: That's how the song sounds. Work, work, work,
3: work, work. You did sound like her, but I would have liked a little bit more energy.
1: I say it exactly like her.
3: So, well, she actually twerks while she's doing that.
1: I was twerking.
3: I didn't see any of that from you. Below 2 points table. For you, John. Two.
4: John. Okay. John.
3: And these are also one name wonders, so get your mind in that groove.
5: Okay.
3: Rich, your word is sorry.
6: Sorry, Miss Jackson. If I will.
3: That would work. That's sorry, Miss
6: Jackson.
3: But not what I had.
5: Beyonce. Outcast is one word.
3: It is, but you're right, so you get a point.
5: Oh, okay.
3: You get 2 points, actually.
4: That makes me want to go back and listen to Lemonade.
3: It is such a good album, truly. All right, Kyle, your word, hello.
4: hello. Oh, Adele.
3: Yes.
1: You got it by singing it?
4: Hello.
3: Yes.
4: He says it. Hello.
3: Yeah, she does start the song with, hello.
4: Hello.
3: It's me. Yeah, good job, Kyle. 3 points. All right, Kurt, your word is, yeah.
2: Can you repeat that one more time? My word is,
3: yeah.
2: Yeah. Yeah. Oh, gosh. When I'm told, I say,
5: yeah. I didn't know he wasn't doing that.
3: Oh, yeah. Kurt sounded just like Usher to me. 3 points.
2: How did I miss that?
3: No, you didn't. You said yeah.
4: Kurt was Timu Usher.
1: He also could have gone.
4: Usher bought Timu Usher.
1: Yeah.
3: Kurt gets points in my game. Okay, we move into round two. We are still on One Name Wonders. John Jay, your word is hips.
1: Hips? Oh, Santa's having my hips go live with the family of it.
3: Yes. Great job.
1: Together, together. I'm on tonight, and my hips don't lie, and I'm starting to
3: feel the joy. And let's go real slow. Good job, John Jay. 3 points with that one right here. Rich, your word is snooze.
6: How can I snooze and miss the moment?
5: Scissor. Is that what you're thinking of?
3: Yeah, but you're singing Justin Bieber.

0: Good job. 2 points in this game.
1: Hey, is that the only that song round? That has snooze in it at all? That's the only one I can think of.
0: Hey, I don't know. It was an easy lob to you.
1: All right. Well, I appreciate that.
0: Kyle, if you get this, I'm going to be so impressed.
2: Oh, no.
0: Okay. Your word is royals.
2: Because I'll never be royals.
0: Yes. Royals.
2: Na, na, na, na, na, na. That's Lord.
1: That's still a slapper.
3: That kind of love's just ain't for us. We crave a different kind of buzz.
0: Yeah, such a good song. And Lord actually just brought out Charlie XCX. And yeah, I feel like Kurt's about to win after he gets this clip. You're going to get these Charlie XCX tickets, Kurt. All right, your word is TikTok.
4: TikTok on the clock, so the body don't.
0: Yes, love it. Good job, Kurt. You're my winner of Mic Drop today.
4: Thank you.
5: Hold on, we're going to set you up, man. Hold on.
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0: SL100.
1: Lisa, you call about an ick, right? We were talking about dating icks.
2: Yes.
1: What happened?
2: So when I was dating and I met this guy online, talked a bit, decided to meet for drinks. It's a nice evening out. We're sitting on the patio. He's like all covered up, like long sleeves, long pants, everything. And I'm in a cute little outfit because it's nice out. He says, aren't you warm? Yeah, and he pushes up his sleeves and he has tons of tattoos. And I said, oh, got a lot of tattoos. Where'd you get those? He says, mostly in prison. So at first I'm thinking, okay, maybe it's a long time ago. People change. And I go, oh, when did you get out? He goes, oh, a couple months ago. I go, how long did you do? He goes, oh, this time I only did 6 years.
3: This time?
4: All of your questions are leading to worse and worse answers in this, on this stage.
3: The red flags, we're running out of them. They're popping up everywhere.
4: And did you ask, what was he in for?
2: No, because I didn't really, I didn't want to know at that point. I'm like, I'm out. Because, you know, I have tattoos, so I wasn't judging on that. But
1: did you get yours in prison?
2: No, I did not. So I was like, I think I got to go. And then at the end of the day, you know, he's like, oh, dude, you want me to follow you home? No.
4: What a wild question.
3: It sounds so creepy when you say it like that. Yeah. Do you want me to follow you
5: right?
4: The date that only says things that are red flags. You had it. That's all he said.
2: Exactly. Huge red flags.
1: I hope he took like a really long different way home just in case he was following you home.
3: I know.
2: I did, actually. All right.
4: If you go by this show, I don't think anybody should ever be on any dating apps at all.
1: Ever.
4: Because it seems like there's way more crazy than there is at Worked Out.
1: Lisa, thanks for calling in, Lisa.
2: You know, what? I met my current husband on Tinder.
1: Oh, hello.
2: So
1: was it a one-night stand type of deal and it kept going? Isn't that Tinder for hooking up?
2: No. Actually, we started talking right when COVID hit.
1: Mm-hmm.
2: And my profile says, you know, I love to cook and bake, but I can't grill because control thing, you know, Virgos. And his line to me was, I'll be your grill man.
1: Hello.
5: So, he's got game.
2: So we met for coffee at Starbucks, really hit it off, said, let's go to dinner, went to Chili's for dinner, you know, ended the night with a kiss. COVID hit, everything shut down. And we just hung out all during COVID, grilling in his backyard, drinking wine.
4: See,
1: that's
4: plus
1: awesome. That's awesome.
4: The bar was set so low with the prisoner, all he had to come in and not be a total loser. And he had it wired.
3: Yeah.
1: Well, thank you for sharing.
2: I love him to death.
1: Yeah, you should. Have a great day, Lisa. Thanks for calling in.
2: You too. Bye-bye.

0: SL100, Hattiesburg's number one hit music station.
1: Kyle learned something new at school.
2: I felt so dumb. You know those moments where it's like people are speaking and everybody seems to understand the term and your wheels and your brain are kind of spinning like, I do not know what they're talking about. Should I ask the question? Am I going to ask the question? I think I have to ask the question. I was at curriculum night for my kid's school. Mind you, this is third grade we're talking about. And the teacher's like, okay, your kids need to really learn their math facts. If they learn anything this year, they need to memorize their math facts. It's all about math facts. And I was like, math facts? I'm like, what math facts are we talking about? Like the names of addition, subtraction, division, blah, blah, blah. No. And then she just talks about it. And I just raised my hand. I'm like, this might be a really dumb question. But when you say math facts, are you just talking about like times tables? She's like, yeah. And everyone's like, yeah. And I was like, okay, good. I'm glad I know that. We'll learn the math facts.
3: When did they change timetable to math facts?
4: Multiplication.
3: No, when did that happen? I'm with you. I have no idea what math facts are.
2: Okay, thank you.
3: But they're changing math nowadays.
2: Yeah, I know. It is a little different.
0: They're
2: but
0: changing math?
3: Yes,
0: math
3: facts. Changing math. And math is already so hard.
4: Like now you got to show your work. You just can't remember it. But they're saying now you need to remember it.
2: Well, like specifically with like long division, I'm not going to go into it because no one wants to hear about math, but like long division, it's done totally differently now.
0: Oh, really?
2: Yeah. Like you estimate what the answer is and then use that to find the answer. It's very weird.
0: So math facts is timetables.
2: Yep.
4: Wow.
2: Yeah.
0: That's funny you say. There's this comedian. I think he's the number one comedian in the world, Nate Bargatze. This is so funny, and it ties in exactly what you're talking about.
5: I tried to go to college. I did attempt that. I went to a community college for 1 year, and do not have one credit to show for it. That's worse than not going. I took all remedial classes, which remedial is basically when they're like, look, we have no idea how your high school let you leave. Yeah. We're shocked about it, and we're going to look into it, but until then, here are some classes you can take that affect nobody. I took math as a class. Like, I literally bought a book, and it said math on it.

0: I took reading as well. Yeah. Yeah. I really did. I drove to that class. You know what that feels like? I've driven to a reading class. I'm not even an immigrant. I'm from here.
1: Speaking of math, Business Insider decided to do the heavy lifting and rank the best college towns in the United States. The list focused on places where colleges help drive the local economy, culture, and lifestyle. They factored in things like population and other well-known college town rankings. So the top college towns.
2: Let's go Tucson. Tucson's got to be on there.
1: Nope.
2: Nope.
1: The top college towns. I'll go the top three. Charlottesville, Virginia for University of Virginia.
3: Would have never guessed that one.
1: Number two, Tempe, Arizona.
4: ASU.
1: Arizona State University. And the number one college town is Ann Arbor, Michigan, University of Michigan.
3: Mm. Ew.
1: Right? Very cool. Very cool. And Peyton, speaking of going to school, you bought a backpack.
4: Well, I got gifted.
3: Ooh. Yes, for your birthday?
4: Yes. My birthday was earlier this week, and my brother and my sister were asking me what I wanted. And I really wanted like a good quality, heavy duty, like cute backpack. And so Baze, Shay Mitchell's brand.
3: Yes.
4: Yes. I have their like makeup case, and it's like such good quality. It's heavy duty. It's lasted me years. And they just revamped their new backpack in Weekender. And my brother and my sister got it for me, and I'm obsessed.
3: Oh, fun.
1: Is it in here?
4: Yeah, I brought it with me. I'll bring it in.
3: Is it the brown one?
4: Yes!
3: I looked at that. I was like, I wonder whose backpack that is. It's so cute.
4: It's mine. I think I'm going to get it embroidered and like do something cutie with it. But it's like...
1: Are you going to put, will you post on Instagram?
4: Sure.
1: Do
4: it's little, just
1: do
4: like
1: one
4: totally
1: of your little fashion spins like you did adulting in your dress to the wedding?
3: I love a new backpack. I don't know if that's because, like, just brings me back to like when you go school shopping and you get a new backpack and it feels like I'm like so much more organized now. I could do so many activities.
4: Totally.
1: I was cleaning out my backpack the other day, and tons and tons of random macadamia nuts just floating around in my backpack.
2: How much expired nose spray do you have inside
1: so
2: your
1: much
2: backpack?
1: Over there.
3: Did you eat those macadamia?
1: I did.
3: Nuts?
1: Some of them I did. Some of them I threw away. Some of them I ate. Krista, good morning. You're on the air. What's happening?
5: Can you hear me okay?
1: Yes. Hello.
5: Awesome. Hey, I was just calling because my family and I went and saw Spider-Man the other night.
1: Yeah.
5: And I was agreeing with you, John Jay. We didn't love it. I was expecting to love it. We liked it quite a bit, but my husband and I, the whole time, we kept saying, this completely reminds us of this movie, Fallen, with Denzel Washington and John Goodman.
2: Oh, yeah.
5: Have you ever seen it?
1: That's where the guy, that's where the criminal, could jump from body to body or something like that,
3: yeah,
1: right?
3: Oh, wow.
5: Yes. Yeah. Yep.
2: It was the devil, right?
5: Yes, it was like a fallen angel, right?
1: That's right. That's because, you're saying that because of Jean Grey.
5: Yes, the whole part where, like, the bad person was going, or Jean Grey was going from person to person, but you thought it was a criminal.
1: Yeah.
5: It just totally reminded us of Fallen. I'm like, they kind of borrowed from that movie a little bit.
1: You're right. Good
5: but
1: call.
5: We still really liked it.
1: So did I. Yeah, it wasn't as good as the last Spider-Man, but it's good. It's really good. But yeah.
5: Right. We completely agree with that. We thought the last Spider-Man was phenomenal, and this one was good.
1: Guess what? So 2,000 parents were asked in a recent poll who their kids' favorite characters are. It's different for boys and girls. What do you think they are? What do you think is the number one? Kyle, you got to...
3: Spider-Man.
1: Spider-Man's number one for boys ages 3 to 8.
4: Oh, yeah. Well, he's pretty cool.
1: Number one. Number two, Sonic the Hedgehog.
3: Yep.
1: For girls, number one? For girls 3 to 8.
2: K-pop Demon Hunters.
3: Oh, that's a good guess.
1: Not
3: that's
1: in the top
3: really
1: 10.
3: Good guess. What?
2: Oh, really?
1: Not in the top 10.
3: Moana.
1: Not in the number four. Moana's number four.
3: Elsa from Frozen.
4: Oh, that's a good one.
1: Not in the top 10. Oh, I'm sorry. She's number three. Elsa, number three.
3: Okay. Wonder Woman.
1: Nope. Bluey's number two.
4: Okay.
3: Oh, I was thinking like more...
4: Me too.
3: Superhero action type. Okay.
1: Barbie's number one.
4: Barbie.
3: Oh, duh.
1: Barbie's
3: duh.
1: Number one.
5: I thought I was too old.
1: Oh, no. Well, thank you for calling in, Krista. Thanks for listening.
5: Absolutely. Thank you, you guys. I love you all. You make my mornings wonderful. So thank you. Have a great day.
1: Thank you. You too.
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0: Hattiesburg's number one hit music station is SL 100. Kyle, you got a text from Rich this morning?
1: I did. It was a little ominous.
0: Way, way early.
2: Remind me to tell you about the dream I had about your grandmother.
3: It's true.
2: I said, okay.
0: So you had a dream and you feel...
3: I woke up from the dream.
0: Like, did her grandmother visit you? Is that kind of what you think it is,
3: right? For sure.
0: So you don't know if what you're going to tell her means anything or not.
3: Because she had a message. So what's really weird is you were in the dream. I don't know why she didn't just tell you directly in the dream, because you were there. And what's real about it is, Kyle, we were at some kind of event and I kept on wandering off and you have to keep finding me and bringing me into the room that we're supposed to be in for the meeting. So that seemed very real to me, because that happens a lot.
0: Okay.
3: My grandpa was in a dream and Kyle's grandmother was in a dream. So it's your dad's mom that was in the dream. And my grandpa's talking to me about cars. And then Kyle's grandma keeps poking me. Tell her that the only time that she can talk to me is the only time in her day when it's quiet, and that's when she's driving to work. Yes, she drives too fast on the way to work, but that's the only time during the day that it's quiet enough, if she's wanting to talk to her relatives, that I can hear her back, because it's the only time she doesn't have kids and noise and constant noise in the background. So tell Kyle, who was sitting right next to me.
0: Was it a podcast? Because it's a pretty long dream.
3: She said, tell Kyle, the only time she can talk to me is in the morning. It's the only time that's quiet for her throughout the whole day. Yes, I can hear her. So that was it. I don't know if that connects to you or not.
1: Well, I feel like that is the only time that is quiet, but it's like, I love you, Hossie, but it's like, that's the only time I have time to like watch TV.
0: I knew you were going to say that. I knew you said that. I knew it. That's what she watches TV when she drives.
1: Maybe she doesn't like the shows I'm watching right now.
3: You're watching in the car? You're watching in the car on the way to work?
1: No, sometimes I do like a documentary. I'll put it on and it just kind of like a podcast. Like you could hear, you know, a lot of times.
4: Yeah, sort you don't like really podcast, need to see the people talk.
1: Yeah.
4: You can hear them.
0: Why don't you just try it like maybe tomorrow?
4: That's so funny.
0: Try it quietly. I'm going to try it. See if she reaches out to you or on the way home.
3: It was so real. I thought you were having the dream too. I'm like, probably Kyle knows exactly what I'm talking about.
0: Taylor, what's up? You're on the air. Good morning.
5: Hey, good morning, guys. I wanted to share a story from work yesterday that legit has me checking the news for a missing woman.
0: Okay.
5: So I sell water heaters for a living over the phone. And I was on the phone yesterday with this couple. They were in their garage checking their water heater, giving me the information so I could give them a proper quote. Well, the husband kept, you know, kind of just being a little bit mean to the wife. The wife was on the phone with me. And then once I gave them the quote, he just started going irate. He was so angry about the price. And she's like trying to calm him down. And then you just hear him storm off and slam the door. And then a couple seconds later, you hear her go, oh my gosh, he's really mad again. And I was like, what do you mean? And he goes, he locked me in the garage again. And I was like, what? And this is in Mesa. It's hot. What?
0: So did you call her back? Did you ask for her address?
1: Or did you send someone out there to check on her?
5: Yeah. So actually, I did not do anything because I didn't really know what to do. She's like, I got to go. But I talked to my boss about it, and he thinks that we should do like a welfare check on her.
0: Mm-hmm.
5: Yeah. Okay.
0: Absolutely, you should. It's scary.
5: Yeah, I have her address. I have her address, though.
0: So well, I'd get on it pretty quick.
1: You don't want to wait.
5: I know. I'm heading into work right now, so that's what we're going to do.
0: In fact, I would call. I bet you there's a non-emergency 911 line. I think Kylie said, is it? Oh, I don't know what it is. I thought it was a different line. But or call 911. And have them tell them that story and then have them send somebody out there. Because also, if she is a victim of abuse, they have the education.
3: Probably not their first visit out there.
0: They know how to handle something like that versus us sending someone there. So maybe it's not smart for you to go there. I would have the police go there and check on her.
5: Oh, yeah. No, I'm not going to do that. I was either going to call the fire station or call the police.
0: Something like that. Yeah, but definitely call the first responder. Thanks, Taylor.
5: Yeah,
0: thank
5: it has to reach me. Okay, thank you. I appreciate your help.
0: Sure. Let us know what happened, please.
3: And also maybe start, you know, discounting the water heaters a little bit. Making people mad. Too expensive.

0: SL 100, Hattiesburg's number one hit music station.
1: What did you stop buying because it's too expensive? Jessica, what?
2: I stopped buying concert tickets.
0: Right?
3: Yeah, that makes sense.
0: Yeah.
4: Like, and they've gotten so expensive.
0: Is there one that you were going to go get and then you were like, forget it?
2: Yeah.
0: Which one?
2: Oh, gosh, I don't know. I stopped buying them a couple years ago because it was just too much.
0: Yeah, they are expensive. That's what we give away free all the time. You got to listen, keep listening.
3: Doesn't seem like the average went from like, I don't know, the average was $50. Now it's like 300-ish for one ticket.
2: Yeah, that's
0: crazy. Yeah. Chris, the only one that I think is worth it right now, and by the way, I was going to pitch this idea to you guys on the show, because I saw Backstreet Boys do New Year's Eve at the Sphere.
5: Yes, yeah. I actually am going to be in Vegas that time, and I was going to pitch it to you guys.
0: Go Backstreet Boys at the Sphere and New Year's Eve would be so insane. Hopefully it's like an 8 p.m. show.
5: That would be
4: New Year's Eve. It's definitely at 8 p.m.
5: Please?
0: At midnight at the Sphere when they do everything. Like, whatever those tickets cost, probably worth it. But Jessica, thanks for calling in. Debbie, or Debony? How do you say your name?
6: Yes, Debony. Yes.
0: What a great name. What'd you stop buying because it's too expensive?
6: My daily coffee.
0: Mm. Oh, man. Yeah. I did the same thing.
4: Because that adds up.
5: It really does.
0: What were you doing? Where were you going? What were you spending?
6: Well, I usually, Dutch Bros is my usual stop. And I think the thing that would get me is I would just keep putting money on my app and not realize how much my daily coffee was. And I left my phone in my car one day and just had to use my debit card. And it was like $7.15. And I didn't realize how much my daily coffee was because I just used the money that was on my app. I just was like, oh, I'll just add another $25. Mm-hmm. I'll just add another $25. And yeah, I couldn't believe how much I was spending monthly on coffee once I stopped to think about it.
0: What are you getting for $7? What's your drink?
6: I get a caramelizer, an iced caramelizer with white coffee.
3: Well, that sounds amazing.
0: I'm kind of glad Sal and Go closed down because I was spending a lot of money there.
6: Yeah. It is my daily treat. You know, I don't really do anything else, but once you stop to think about it, it's a lot of money daily.
0: Thanks, Debony. What a great name.
6: Have a great day, Debony. You guys.
0: That's a great name. Thanks. Cammy's a great name, too. Hi, Cammy.
7: Hi.
0: Hi, what'd you stop buying because it got too expensive?
7: Mostly groceries and produce.
3: How do you stop buying food that you need to eat to live?
7: Instead, I went ahead and bought a bunch of chickens for eggs and stuff. Bought a huge greenhouse for vegetables and fruits.
4: Wow.
7: And we actually eat a lot healthier now.
4: That's like a dream.
5: Totally.
0: That's how rich... You grow your own food.
4: Oh, your own food.
0: You raise your own food.
3: I didn't think about that, but that's pretty
0: Slaughter your own chickens? Well, thanks.
7: Yeah, I don't do it. I do have a friend of mine who has her husband do it for me, and he just gives it back processed because it creeps me out. But, I raise them. They give us eggs for as long as they can, and then he slaughters them and gives them back to us. So.
0: Oh, that's beautiful. Thanks, Cammy. Have a great day. Thanks for listening. Audie, what do you stop buying? Because it's too expensive. Audie. Or Scotty. Is your name Audie?
8: Yeah, it is. Yes. Good morning.
0: Good morning. What did you stop buying? Because it's too expensive.
8: Well, we stopped buying cable. You know, cable got to be over $300 a month. And that's a lot of money for a lot of channels you just never watch.
0: Isn't that true?
4: Did you just pick like one streaming or did you just kind of give up TV altogether?
8: No, we bought some streaming boxes, and so they were like $300 each. We bought three of them, and we can, watch all the local. We get all the national. It's all live. We just can't DVR anything or rewind, which drives my husband crazy.
3: You just get home when something's on.
0: Thank you for calling in. Thank you. You know what's funny about that is I got rid of the Discovery app because we're not watching Discovery app. And then I saw today that Shark Week on Discovery, like 2 weeks ago, was like the highest rated in the history of Shark Week ever.
5: It was such a good
0: show. Why did I not want to watch Shark Week?
5: I want to go rewatch it, actually.
0: Sarah, hi. Good morning.
9: Hi, good morning.
0: What did you stop buying because it got too expensive?
9: Contact lenses. So I just went ahead and did LASIK.
0: Oh, there you see. Now you just bump into walls.
3: There's nothing worth seeing out there.
9: Yeah, it's cheaper in the long run. So I just went with LASIK and I love it. I've had it already 5 years ago. And I love it.
3: How long does that last? Does it last for like 10 years, and you got to go redo it?
9: No, 10 years. Yeah, it normally lasts for 10 years. So yeah.
0: All right, Sarah, thanks for calling in.
9: Wait, can I wish somebody a happy birthday?
0: Sure.
9: Okay, happy late birthday, Peyton. I love you.
10: Oh, thank you. Ooh, so sweet. Love you too. All right. That's so sweet.
9: Okay, have a good day, guys.
0: You bye. Too. Thanks. Bye.
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1: Peyton, what's the vibe for horoscopes this morning?
2: We're going to talk about your financial awareness, what your bank account looks like based on your zodiac sign.
1: Go ahead.
2: No, you go ahead. I was just going to say, if it's your birthday today, you're a Leo.
1: Okay, good, because there is actually somebody on the line that has a birthday today. I believe Melody, is it your birthday today?
3: Yes, it is.
4: Happy birthday!
2: Happy birthday!
3: Thank you so much.
2: Oh my gosh, that's amazing.
1: Does she share with anybody famous?
2: Well, yeah.
1: You know, Melly, do you know? Is there anybody famous you share your birthday with?
3: I'm not sure.
1: Well, I thought everybody knew who they shared their birthday with.
3: Maybe I should.
4: Steve Martin, Mila Kunis, Halle Berry.
2: Yeah, Mila Kunis, Marseille Martin.
1: All right, so what's the vibe today? Awesome. What is it?
2: Well, I'm letting you know about your financial awareness and basically what your bank account's looking like. So for us Leos, Melanie, it's still our birth month, so our budget, literally, like, the rules don't apply to us. We are swiping our card with pure main character energy because in our mind, looking elite during our season is an actual necessary investment.
3: Oh. That sounds exactly correct.
2: I know. I'm like, exactly. It's my birthday. Yeah. I'm going to spend money in here.
3: Yep. I've been going through that.
1: Well, have a wonderful, happy day today. Thank you for listening.
3: Thank you so much.
1: Hi, Joanna.
5: Hi.
1: Hi. What's your sign?
5: Gemini.
2: So your bank account, you kind of have like two financial moods, transferring $5 to your savings to feel responsible and then immediately spending like $100 online because an ad targeted you perfectly. Your bank account is basically like a roller coaster ride.
5: Oh my God, that is hilarious because that is the exact opposite of what I am.
2: Oh my gosh, really? Are you pretty buttoned down with your funds?
5: I am, like, I'm pretty, like, I'll put like $25 in my savings account, but then I'll put like $100 in my boys' savings account. And then I don't spend anymore. Like, I'll spend what, like, the minimum that we have to.
2: Oh, I love that.
1: Well, have awesome. A wonderful day. Thanks for listening.
5: Thanks. You guys too. Bye.
1: How about Pisces?
2: Yeah, rich for you. You treat money like it's just a concept and not a real thing. You are manifesting wealth while simultaneously buying these fancy coffee things to completely detach from reality until your card gets declined.
6: That's happened. Oh, no. Not only have I had my card declined, I've had it taken, like the register, they say, cut this card up and destroy it.
2: Oh my gosh.
6: The register, they said, destroy this card.
2: That is extra.
6: That was a long time ago, Rich Barra. Yeah, I definitely was like that.
1: Okay. How about Libras? How about the Pisces? The Libras, the Kyles.
2: The Kyles of the world. Yeah, your financial math is completely unhinged. You will buy a new outfit on sale, and then you convince yourself that you actually made money. Girl math, which means you now have extra cash to spend at brunch with your girlfriends.
4: I am the expert at girl math. If it's on sale, obviously you have to get it. Because it's like the thrill of the deal.
2: Yeah.
4: And Scott's like, but you didn't have to buy the thing anyways. I'm like, but I got it 85% off.
1: Virgos.
2: Yeah, Virgos, you guys kind of plan out how you want to spend your money. So you're one of the only signs that are actually kind of in tune with their financials. You will silently judge your friends, though, when they complain about being broke because you're like, dude, you just went and spent a ton of money on something stupid.
1: That is true. That part really, really bothers me. Yeah. All right. If we can get to your sign, I'll post it on our website, JohnJayandRich.com.

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3: It is Friday. Thank you for being with us. How does your name impact who you date and how you shop? I will tell you about this strange psychological tendency many of us have later this hour.
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0: SL100, Seacrest, Sissany, Tanya, Ruby, Michaela, new intern Bella. Mark, have I missed anyone?
1: I mean, there's Tubbs, Para.
0: Tubbs. Honorable mention. Okay, so we've got a new intern. Bella Graciano. And you're studying public relations, PR.
2: I am. Yes, I love it.
0: Tell me, what's the dream job?
2: I would have to be a publicist for a celebrity.
0: Okay, do you have any celebrities that you think that you'd want to be a publicist for?
2: Definitely Olivia Rodrigo.
0: Oh. Olivia Rodrigo's publicist.
2: Yes.
0: Well,
3: I love Mark, this.
0: Mark, book Olivia's publicist for one of the shows coming up. Okay, right. So she can interview, Bella can interview Olivia's publicist for anything she wants to know about the job. Okay?
3: That's funny.
0: I think it's great.
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0: SL100. I've got a quote of the day, and also the next time you're shopping or swiping on a dating app, watch out for this. It's a strange psychological tendency that we all have, and it starts with your name. Do you want to know what it is?
1: Wow. Yeah, I do.

0: SL100.
1: Listen to this. So I saw it, it struck me, and I want to share it with you. It's very interesting because it's psychological, and we don't know that we're doing it, most of us, when we're shopping or dating. And that is, did you know that we, as humans, we prefer names that start with our own initials?
2: Yes. Why?
1: They say most people prefer brand names that start with their own initials. And that we're more likely to marry others who share our first or last initial.
2: I did.
1: Which initial?
2: R. Rad.
1: Oh,
2: Robbie.
1: But that's okay. For this
2: French, I did like not.
1: I have a very good friend, RS.
2: But I do. I know what you mean because I like Victoria's Secret sometimes because it's like the V and the S and they put it like the little logo See? On like their clothes See? And it's technically my initials like SV.
3: And I like Toms. Like Toms, I like Toms. And I think
2: I like Toms. I'm a Tom lover. This checks out.
1: Okay, thanks. Let me prove. Toms, I love Toms. Toms!
3: Toms! Oh, Toms.
1: Today's quote. There's a beginning, middle, and end to every emotion. Get through it.
2: That's true. Mm.
1: Get through it.
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SL100. Alex Warren's second album, Wild Child, arrives 2 weeks from today. And to help get everybody excited, he is going to guest host the next American Top 40. 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

0: SL100.
1: Tom Brady is making headlines everywhere. So what happened?
2: So TMZ published photos of Tom Brady on vacation. He was celebrating his 49th birthday with his kids. And
1: he's got a body. Look at that for 49.
2: Yeah. And he did something very off brand. He jumped off a boat into the water and he pinched his nose the whole way down. The internet did not let it slide. NFL fans flooded the comments, basically mocking him. And one viral post said, "Not going to lie, Tom Brady being a nose pincher when he swims has him moving down on my all-time QB rankings." Another person wrote, "Patrick Mahomes would never." And so he has 7 rings. You know that? I looked that up.
1: Super Bowl rings.
2: Yeah, Super Bowl rings. I looked that up. But he can't jump into water without pinching his nose.
1: But is he jumping up or diving in?
3: Who cares?
2: Neither or.
1: Makes a difference.
2: It doesn't make a difference.
3: No, it does not.
1: It does. If you're jumping off a block, like a swimmer's block, that's cool. And if you're jumping straight up and going straight down, not as smooth.
3: It was straight up.
1: Straight up? Pinching his nose?
3: Like this.
1: Like my Nana?
2: Literally.
1: I swam competitively as a kid.
2: Mm-hmm.
1: But they teach you, blow out with your nose when you jump in. So it's second nature to me to dive in and just blow bubbles out my nose. Like, I'm totally used to it. I can do that with no problem. Can you do that?
3: I can. Yes, I can.
1: Yeah, so I don't. But if you didn't learn that, then, you know, you pinch your nose. But it's the guy has such a look everywhere else. I'm glad he pinches his nose. I'm happy.
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I'm going to look at this stuff. 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So good luck.

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1: We're fortunate to meet a lot of big stars thanks to this show. It's super perk of the job. But Sisney, you just had an encounter with the one and only Sandra Bullock. It stood out for a big reason.
2: It was unforgettable, and you guys are going to love the reason why as well.
1: We will find out what's up next.

0: SL100. Ryan Seacrest with you, alongside Tanya and Sissany, who recently had an unforgettable moment meeting movie star Sandra Bullock. What went down, Sissany?
1: So I hosted this screening for Practical Magic. You remember the movie from like 1996 or whatever?
0: Yes.
1: With so Sandra Bullock, Nicole Kidman. So they're coming out with Practical Magic 2, which is going to be out September 10th. And the whole theater doesn't know that the stars are there. And so we're going to bring them in and have midnight margaritas. And it's this whole cute event. So when I go to meet the girls before we go into the theater, Sandra comes up to me and goes, "Sissany, I have been wanting to meet you all these years." I was like blushing, Ryan. I could feel my face turning
0: like
1: bright
0: red. She knows your name.
1: Like, she knows my name. Out. She knows our show. She listens with her kids. She is like obsessed. And I was literally lost for words. I'm like, no, I should be telling you this. Like, I love you. So Sandra Bullock, I will forever love you because you're a fan of our show.
2: Yeah, and I love you too by proxy.
1: Yeah.
0: And even if you listen to another station, I would love you.
1: I know.
0: Because yeah. I love your work. And yeah. She's always been very kind in the moments that I've seen her.
1: She was so kind and so just thoughtful.
0: Genuine.
2: Yes. She used to go to a coffee shop that I used to work at. And it was like a drive-through. And everybody that worked, I never gave her coffee, but everybody that worked there said that she was like super, super, super, super kind and super generous.
1: Yeah, she's just so nice.
0: What was her order?
2: I don't remember.
0: Anyway, that's awesome. I'm glad. No, it's fun to do that and have those moments.
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SL100. 7 years after we lost Nipsey Hussle, a full album of new music is officially here. 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
1: 3, 2, 1. You voted them to the top. 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
1: 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Here she is at number 3. I could

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1: SL100.
2: Someone says I'll see you next Friday. Do you assume that means a week from Friday? What's the story here? Or the upcoming one? Since this Friday is literally the next Friday.
0: Well, they mean this Friday. Wait, I don't know.
2: That's why I asked. Let's get into this nuance in a second. Once upon

0: SL100. Coming up this Friday, we got Hit Music. What, this Friday, like today or next Friday is this Friday? This is a common
1: today
0: debate.
1: Today is Friday.
0: So if I were to say to you, coming up this Tuesday or coming up next Tuesday, what's the difference?
2: Oh.
0: Is next Tuesday one away from this Tuesday?
1: You would say this Tuesday.
3: Yeah. If you said this Tuesday, it would be Tuesday. August 18th.
0: Are they interchangeable?
2: I don't know.
0: Or is this and next different? Michaela actually brought this up to us. So Michaela, what happened?
4: So I had a debate with my friends because my friend wanted to hang out. And she was like, oh, like, let's hang out next Thursday. So next Thursday, today's Friday, I would assume that it's the upcoming Thursday. So I was like, wait, do you mean this Thursday? And she was like, yeah. So my friends were like, yeah, why did you say next? She was like, well, that's the next Thursday that's coming up. But I'm like, why didn't you just say this though? Because
0: but
4: that's
0: also,
4: this
0: what about, you mean this coming Thursday?
4: This coming Thursday, yeah.
0: Or this next Thursday? I'm confused by it too.
1: It's so confusing. So, but you're right, they are interchangeable.
0: Yeah. Are they? Because sometimes they're not.
1: It is the next Thursday coming up.
0: But let's say we're going to do something this Monday, but the next Monday we'll do something else.
4: Right.
0: That's not interchangeable. That's kicking the can a week.
1: Next Monday.
0: We're doing nothing. Taco Tuesdays on Tuesday. Like she would say, all right, we're doing Taco Tuesday this Tuesday and next Tuesday. That's a week out and this week. Yeah. And then if someone says, do you want to go out this coming Friday? Well, is that tonight? Or is that in a week? I think it's in a week.
2: Yeah.
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0: SL100. Who here's on Hinge?
1: Me, Michaela, probably Michaela. The only one.
0: Michaela's on Hinge. Well, you weren't. Tanya was on it for a long time until she met her husband.
2: Yeah.
0: All right, so there's a new feature. I want to know what you think about it. I have some thoughts here. Go ahead, Sissany. What'd you learn?
2: So Hinge is adding this feature called Friends Take. And basically, you can send a link to your friends or your family and let them answer prompts about you that then you can add to your dating profile. There's the whole take on this is that sometimes it's easier or it's maybe more organic for someone to describe you versus you describing yourself.

0: 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Does that make sense?
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1: 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Now, your friends could also roast you. 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
2: 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You can pick what you want to post. Like you don't have to.
1: So there are some friends I would trust and some friends I would think would like say things that aren't bad, but just are not so attractive.
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I want to hear a memory. 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
2: 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Come on.
0: What's on your weekend watch list, Disney?
3: This is a fun one. Easy watch. It's called 72 Hours, and it is on Netflix. It's a movie with Kevin Hart and Marcelo Hernandez from SNL. It's just a funny comedy.
0: Is it Hangover-esque?
3: Kind of. It's kind of like adjacent to that. It's just they basically are, Kevin Hart plays this like 40-year-old that is aging out of his career almost. And so he ends up going on a bachelor party with these younger guys to try to like feel what their lifestyle is like so he can go back to pitch his.
0: Oh, so he's living the life. He's doing some research.
3: And it goes crazy. Yeah. But the guys don't know he's going to do the research on them. And so it's really funny.
0: Okay. All right. What's on your weekend watch list, Tanya?
4: Okay. I'm so excited about this show because everybody's telling me that it's like the new Off Campus. And I was obsessed with Off Campus. It's called Sterling Point on Prime. This is a totally different premise though. So it's a 17-year-old New Yorker. She inherits this private island from her estranged grandfather. And then she spends her summer uncovering messy family secrets. There are 8 episodes. They're all out now. And again, it's on Prime, but like everybody's telling me it's so good. You have to watch it. And so I'm so excited. I'm going to watch it this weekend.
0: On my weekend watch list, The Agency Season 2 on Paramount Plus. Michael Fassbender is in this CIA thriller. It's basically the CIA is in London, blah, blah, blah, international stuff. And if you like watching, it's a picture watching a chess match with people who lie for a living. If that's your thing, The Agency, I'm on Season 2. They have Season 1 as well.
2: Just watch. Come on.
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1: And there you go. That's a Friday broadcast. Thanks for listening to us. Now, something that marriage counselors, this is hit me. Marriage counselors say this is the number one mistake people make when they get married. I will tell you about that on Monday. Have a great weekend.

your number one hit music station, SL 100, Seacrest out, your boy Don King tagging in. It is finally Friday. Thanks for hanging out with me.

There's Ella Langley, Choosing Texas on SL 100. Did you see Matthew McConaughey cover that one on Jimmy Fallon? Check it out on YouTube. That's pretty good. Your boy Don King. 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

0: Bing Waldron from Oak Grove, Megan Street from Macomb, Zach Robbins from Columbia, and Ryan Stringer, who's from over there in Marion County, too. You guys share a birthday with Doty. She is 28 today. Tim Tebow is 39. Can I get an amen? Reality star slash political wannabe Spencer Pratt is 43. Mrs. Ashton Kutcher, Mila Kunis, is 43 as well. Halle Berry is 60 today and looking good. Susan Olsen, she was Cindy on the Brady Bunch, and she is 65 today. Magic Johnson is 67. Author Danielle Steele is 79. And finally, comedy legend Steve Martin is 81. If you know someone celebrating, give them a shout-out. Pull up SL100 on iHeartRadio, tap the talkback mic, and send me a voice message.
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Hey, it's your boy Don King on SL100, and thank goodness there's no age limit on Happy Meals. I got to get one of these. Starting Tuesday, McDonald's is launching a new Hello Kitty versus Godzilla Happy Meal.

0: Somber, My Body Isn't Ready on your number one hit music station, SL 100. It's your boy, Don King. And yes, it is finally Friday. If you're planning on going to the movies this weekend, you're certainly not the only one. According to a new report, Gen Z is being credited with helping revive movie theaters. Of course, they can't tell you which movie they just saw because they were texting the whole time, but thank you for your business.
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0: SL100, your number one hit music station. It's your boy Don King. And today is National Financial Awareness Day. Ain't nobody celebrating that.
1: Ain't nobody got time for that.
0: So thank goodness it's also National Creamsicle Day. Yummy. And it's National Tattoo Removal Day because, hey, love doesn't last forever. And thanks to laser removal, neither do tattoos.

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Niall Horan tastes so good. It's your boy Don King. But does it really? 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I don't know. I'll pretty much try anything once. KFC and Oreo have collaborated to create a fried chicken cookie. It has the usual

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0: your number one hit music station, SL 100, Sabrina Carpenter House Tour. It's your boy, Don King. And I would love to take the house tour as long as you don't have a tiger in the backyard. This is crazy. There are more tigers in America's backyards and zoos than in the wild. There are 4,000 to 5,000 tigers in the wild and 5,000 to 7,000 being kept as exotic pets. It's all your fault, Carol Baskin.
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1: Did you see this person who was suing Popeyes because they allegedly found a condom in their food? 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I would love to hear from you.

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1: My name is EB. Hello. Just in case we've never met, we should at some point. But I was asking if you've ever found anything gross in your food. You said no. But we were talking about a condom that was found in someone's chicken. And you found a condom where?
2: In my dresser drawer. It was my baby brother's.
1: No! How does that even end up there?
2: Apparently, he had some trick over there when I was going on a business trip. I went to go take a shower, and I flipped out when I felt some rubbery thing on my fingers. No. It was bloody nasty.
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1: We were talking about what was found in your food. 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

excited that football is back at The Rock September 5th. Our USM Golden Eagles take on Alcorn State in the first game of the season. Let's go with SL 100.

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1: My name is Liz Bethany. I was just looking through too many of these posts from this woman who designs dorm rooms because, you know, this has been a thing for several years now. 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It's Mary Margaret Designs. This is what she sounds like.
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11: Plenty of hot weather still around this weekend. Take all precautions outdoors. A heat advisory till 8 p.m. on Monday. We're looking at a generally clear sky tonight, a low dropping down to the mid-70s. Lots of sunshine ahead Saturday, 102 the high. Heat index levels approaching 109. Saturday night, generally clear, low 77, and sunny and hot as we head into Sunday. Afternoon high 102. Monday, a chance of an isolated thunderstorm, a high of 101. I'm meteorologist Mark Thibodeau from the Weather Channel.
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Are you kidding? I can't believe it. But you do have to try to win first. The keyword coming up in a few minutes.

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1: I thought I knew everything about the Brian Koberger, Idaho case. But now there's so much more information coming out. We got to go over this in

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1: I'm EB. Let's talk the Idaho 4. I thought I had read every article about this true crime. I was like, he obviously did it. He confessed that, or not confessed, but he pled guilty. Brian Koberger. And then my Stranger Danger co-host yesterday, Jake, he was like, you got to listen to Armchair Expert because they had a former FBI guy who went through all of the reports and is saying, he's not saying that Brian Koberger is innocent, but it sounds like there are maybe other things at play here. And so I start listening to this guy's book. I listen to the podcast and yeah, there are a lot of interesting things. Like the roommates, I don't want to say that they don't sound innocent, but the things that they slept through, and they only had a 0.1 alcohol content in their body. So it's not like they were passed out. They said they heard their roommates screaming and running through, but they just didn't do anything about it. The knife had been moved. Also, the blanket put over the boyfriend, the guy, after they had all been murdered. There was like some blood that had been seemingly cleaned off of the walls. Like, how did all of this go down? The book of the entire report from this guy, it's over 400 pages. So I'm going to have to listen to it at like 1.5 speed. That is too damn long. But I'll keep reporting back everything that I hear.
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1: Chick-fil-A going to be doing some chicken and waffle sandwiches, but I've never understood why they don't do chicken and waffles with their waffle fries. 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

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Our USM Golden Eagles take on Alcorn State in the first game of the season. Let's go with SL 100.

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2: 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You said you do cook. 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
3: Right. 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It's a biased study.
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1: I just got a text about somebody is now tracking my location, someone on my family plan. 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
1: I feel like I've had a lot of good news stories to share with you today, but I'm going to continue on with it because we love to hear it. I'm Melissa Bethany, by the way. There's a guy who lost his parents within the last 10 years, but he just received a postcard that they sent while on vacation in the year of 2000. And he said it was a postcard from heaven that he had never been able to say goodbye to them because they both died during COVID era. And like, this letter is just talking about how when they were flying in, it was green and beautiful. And it's like they were describing what you want heaven to be like. Ooh, I got the goosebumps.
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Zara Larsson going to be at our iHeartRadio Music Festival in Vegas. And the good news is we're just starting to give away these trips to Vegas. 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

website in that football is back at the Rock September 5th. Our USM Golden Eagles take on Alcorn State in the first game of the season. Let's go with SL 100.

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1: Hey, I am Liz Bethany. Let me get you your e-buzz for today. There's going to be a documentary about Ray Gunn, you know, the breakdancer. It's called Breaking Badly. And in the teaser, she talks about how she went to her therapist and was like, I'm really nervous. Therapist is like, what's the worst that could happen? Saying it would be ridiculous to think the whole world will laugh at her. Whoops. That comes out on September 1st on Netflix. And Perez Hilton's sister speaking out about finding him. If you have not seen this very disturbing story of him, he was live streaming while harming himself. She said that she like opened the door. She didn't know that he was doing that. She unlocked his bathroom and he was naked and bloody and smiling creepily at her. So she got the entire family out, then went back and like took care of him. And is just trying to remind people that even if they hate him and what he used to do, that his kids and his mom are innocent. So like stop saying things such as he deserves it. It's karma. And also this surrogate story, very complicated, but family found out that their baby that was going to be born via surrogate had a heart defect, so they wanted to terminate the pregnancy. Surrogate didn't, so she runs away to Texas with the baby. It's like, I'm going to have the baby there. Well, now the baby's born. Surrogate has lost all rights to this baby. The family, I guess, they're trying to decide like what decisions they're going to make. This, as somebody who tried to do the surrogacy thing, I mean, technically, she should have followed whatever the biological parents decided. But also, if she was willing to raise this baby, like, through its, I was going to say deformities. That's not it. But I don't know. I feel like I would have let her. But that's me.
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